guests of Luke at this time. But Luke is currently away. He'll be back on your radio next week. And so you do have me until 7 a.m. We're going to be praying tonight and playing some really great music.

0: 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That's 0303-040-1111. 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
2: Come on! Put your hands

You've been so good. Playing for you right here on Premier Gospel. This is the overnight show, and I'm with you until 7 a.m. And how has your day been? How has your week been? What is the pinpoint thing that you can say happened this week that you think really, really blessed you? What is that thing that really, really blessed you? Have a think. Let me know. 0303 040 1111.

0: You know, like, sometimes when I cry, I won't know how I'm feeling or why I'm crying. So it's just, is it okay to cry or is it not okay?
1: It's harder for us to express our feelings because we're taught young to bottle them up and be tough.
2: Look, I spit a verse so a horde of heathens can find the light. But keep up so that their tissue like it's time to wipe. Don't fret, my first step ain't to resign your life. Plus the so fight on bark until it's time to bite. Hell, once you find a wife, you do what you must do to protect her and keep her up off a stretcher till she do. To have a baby, glad a lady came up to me and said, congratulations, don't come to those rather lazy instead of hardworking. We all searching for affirmation. Some sheep will wander the atlas for validation. Invalid statements from those who never will validate them. I pray I navigate them to a fortress where congregating with angels is the norm. You pray and they perform immaculate miracles to help you evade the swarm of vipers, snipers, and every wicked form of evil.

0: pendulums.
1: Let me just be honest. 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And watch this. It threw him off so much when he said it that he had to say it and then just hang up the phone. Like, he said it quick. And like, I was like, all right, then I apologize. Peace. He said, okay, love you, bye. I said, hold on.

0: blank.
1: But how I grew up is my dad, and because his dad did the same thing to him, like the emotional boy wasn't really there with them, but they felt like if I provide for you, like I feed you, you should know I love you. I ain't gotta say. I said, all right, man, I just wanted to say I love you.

0: Jane Hancock with Just Believe. This is the Overnight Show right here on Premier Gospel, and I was asking you the question of what is something that you feel as though really, really blessed you this week. And I'll tell you what really blessed me this week. It's laughter. There's been so many points this week that I've just felt quite low, I'll be honest, family, but laughter can really, really change everything. And isn't it a blessing that God made it so that something so simple can turn it all around? So what is the thing this week that blessed you? Maybe it's similar to me. You found moments to laugh in times of stress and struggle. Well, let's give God thanks for that.
1: Hallelujah.
2: Oh, oh, oh, yeah. Oh, oh, oh, oh, come on, you got that, raise it.

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1: The Lord is close to the brokenhearted, and he saves those who are crushed in spirit. Psalms 34, verse 18. Just want to remind you, whatever you may be going through, the Lord, he knows, he understands. He's our healer. Let's go.
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Vicky Winans, What a Mighty God We Serve, and what a mighty God indeed. We are giving him all the thanks and all the praise and all the glory because he's truly a phenomenal God. We cannot ask for anything more, and he gives us so, so much. He's given us the breath of life. Isn't that something to be giving him thanks for? You are here with myself, Cassandra Maria. This is the Overnight Show. Normally you hear the sounds of Luke, but tonight you got me.

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1: Yes, that's me. Wake up, it's a new day. 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I'm talking reggae, hip hop, Afrobeats, choir tunes, and lots more, plus beer jokes, current affairs discussions, interviews with your favourite gospel artists, the biggest UK gospel DJs. Hot Pot Porry! Wait, what? Tola? What do you mean, Hot Pot Porry?
2: Well, I mean, basically, you've got so many things on the show, you might as well call it Hot Pot Porry, and I think that's appropriate.
1: Hot Porridge Massive. 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
2: When you see what God's doing in this, it will be worth it.
0: I mean, family, how else do you want to start your day?

All About Christ with Because You Love Me. And yes, because He loves us, we can do so much in life. And I'm really praying that you know that God loves you. And if you don't know that right now, hear this sound, hear this voice. God

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This is the Overnight Show right here on Premier Gospel. And I just wanted to read some scripture for you as we make our way through the night time. And this one is in Exodus 33:14. And it says, "The Lord replied, 'My presence will go with you and I will give you rest.'" And this is such a wonderful scripture, such a short scripture, but it is nonetheless a great reminder that God will go with us wherever we need to go and whatever it is that we need to do. He truly is with us.

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Sam Henshaw with Earth Gang. That is Church. This is the Overnight Show right here on Premier Gospel. Such a blessing to be here with you. And we're taking it through until the early hours of Saturday morning. Yes. How is your Saturday looking? I'm hoping that you are having a wonderful, wonderful Saturday. Even if it's just a day of rest, I'm praying that your Saturday is full of love and laughter and rest if you need it. I shared with you a scripture earlier on in the show, and I'm going to share that scripture again with you, and we're going to pray into it. Don't go anywhere. Bye.

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It's your boy Akil Henry. 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
1: It was a wrong time. 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It was a wrong time. 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

0: I find it crazy how your grace came and found me. I'm praying, Father, put your arms around me.
1: Shaq Santima with Surround Me. This is the Overnight Show right here on Premier Gospel. How are you doing? With you until the early hours of Saturday morning. And I read a scripture for you earlier, and I think it's such a lovely scripture. It's Exodus 33:14, and it says, "The Lord replied, my presence will go with you and I will give you rest." And this is such a beautiful scripture because we can sometimes forget that God's presence is always around. He's always sending his presence with us, and that presence is there to give us rest. It's there to help us through life. So lean on it, tap into it, be about it. We're going to pray into that very, very

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2: 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Not even death can separate me. He said, behold, I show you a mystery. We shall not all sleep, but we shall all be changed. Because we are connected. Tell somebody, I'm connected.
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Daryl Walls, PJ Morton, Kim Burrell with Abel. This is The Overnight Show right here on Premier Gospel. My name is Cassandra Maria. I'm taking you through until the early hours of Saturday morning, and we're going to very quickly pray now. Lord, we read a scripture earlier and it says in your word that your presence will go with us and you will give us rest. And we're praying, Lord, that whenever we've forgotten that that presence is there, whenever we feel alone or lonely, we are really praying, God, that we can remember, we can absolutely remember that you are with us, that you are with us, and that you love us, and that your presence is going before us, and that it is giving us rest. In the name of Jesus, amen.

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Carl Francis with Exalt Thee. This is the overnight show right here on Premier Gospel. How are you doing? We're taking it through until the wonderful time of 6 a.m. before I get ready to hand over to the wonderful Jonathan, and he's going to be taking you through your morning on your Saturday morning. How is your Saturday looking? It's the middle of the night. It's just gone 10 minutes past 4. I'm with you until the very early hours. We're going to be praying soon. Don't go anywhere.

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1: Yes, that's me. Wake up, it's a new day. Join me every weekday morning from 7 a.m. I've got great inspirational music. I'm talking reggae. What do you do when you're in a situation on your what's up? Hip-hop, Afrobeat. Tunes and lots more, plus beer jokes, current affairs discussions, interviews with your favorite gospel artists, the biggest UK gospel DJs. Hot Pot Porry! Wait, what? Tola? What do you mean, Hot Pot Porry?
2: Well, I mean, basically, you've got so many things on the show, you might as well call it Hot Pot Porry, and I think that's appropriate.
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0: I mean, family, how else do you want to start your day?

Imran with Yo-Yo. This is the Overnight Show right here on Premier Gospel. How are you doing? We are getting ready, getting prepared to pray with one another, because prayer is something that absolutely, absolutely can take us through some really difficult times. And so we are going to pray to our wonderful, wonderful God in heaven.

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1: Everybody knows somebody who's negative all the time. 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

Ferguson with our hands up. When it go down, we woman and man up. They say stay down, and we stand up. Shots, we on the ground, the camera panned up. King pointed to the mountaintop, and we ran up.

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We ask why the church overlooks millions as they grow older. 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

Donald Gospel. It's the overnight show, and you're here with myself, Cassandra Maria. Normally, you hear the sounds of Luke at this time of the night, but you do have me right now. We're taking it through until the early, early hours. And I just want to pray and say, Lord, thank you so much for this night. Thank you so much for getting us through another night. We're putting this day in your hands. In the name of Jesus, amen.

0: Africa.
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sweet you are. Naffy Ma with Sister Wisdom. That is called My Song, playing for you right here on Premier Gospel. Good morning. It's just gone 5 a.m. It is Saturday, the 26th of September. Can you believe it? It's my birthday tomorrow. Yes, it is. Happy birthday. Well, I won't say it yet. Almost happy birthday to me. How's your Saturday morning looking? How are you doing? How are you up so early? What are you doing up so early? You can let me know. 0303 040 1111.

0: 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That's 0303-040-1111. 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

0: This is the overnight show right here on Premier Gospel, or should I say the early, early morning show. Yes, it is 20 minutes past five. Welcome. It's the 26th of September. Such a blessing to have you here with me. It's almost time for me to hand over to the wonderful Jonathan, who is going to be taking you over from seven. But right now, I'm just here to get you started on your Saturday morning.
1: God is asking you a question.

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1: 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Satan, if you can't take the heat with the Christian, I send boy come out of my kitchen then. 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

Goddy Goddy Spiritual Kitchen. This is such a tune, isn't it? This is such a way to wake up on a Saturday morning. Hello, hi, welcome. It's still a bit dark outside, so I won't shout too much. But good morning. It's 20 minutes to 6. Happy, happy Saturday. We're going to be praying over your weekend very, very soon. So don't go anywhere. My name is Cassandra Maria, and I'm with you until 6

0: I thought I was too young to make a will, but now I have children, I realise how important it is. So I've set one up. I'm also leaving a gift in my will for something that's been truly special in my life that will continue God's work.
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Chris Howland with Mist, playing for you right here on Premier Gospel. This is the early morning show. Welcome, my name is Cassandra Maria and it's almost time for me to get out of here. But before I do get out of here, I would like to just pray. Dear Heavenly Father, we are putting this weekend in your hands. We're asking that you can bless it, be with us, encourage us, Lord. Let the gifts of the Spirit run through us, God. We are so grateful for this weekend and we're putting it all in your hands. In the name of Jesus, amen. Play Next is a great track by Stevie Valentine.

That is it from me. I've been with you since 1 a.m. and I'm now going to get out of here. My name is Cassandra Maria. Have a blessed weekend, whatever it is that you're going to get up to. I am so excited for this weekend. Do you want to know why? Because Sunday is my birthday. Yes, I'm turning 34. I'm leaving my Jesus year and I'm heading into my post-Jesus year. Have a good one. Jonathan is up from 7 and I'll be back on your radio tomorrow night. God bless.

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12: 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I know it's been a while. 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
2: Hello, my name is Helen Yorson, Associate Pastor and Worship Leader at KICC in Accra, Ghana. This is your Spirit Charge for today. In the book of Psalms 27, verse 1, it says, "The Lord is my light and my salvation. Whom shall I fear? The Lord is the refuge and fortress of my life.

0: shall I dread. So there's two things there. He's my light, salvation. He then says he's my refuge and my fortress. So which means there's going to be reason to fear. It's not that there's no fear in the world. There is fear all around us. But the psalmist says, and we join in that confession today to say, the Lord is my light, giving me direction, insight, wisdom, salvation, my deliverance in every difficult circumstance. He says, why then should I be afraid, since I've got the Lord as my light? I've got him as my salvation, my deliverer. He says, the Lord is my refuge. That means he protects me, he covers me, my fortress, the fortress of my life. That means your life is hidden in God. Nothing can reach you when you are in God. Even if it comes around you, there is a fortress that is mighty, and that fortress is God. So as you go out today, remember who your light is. Remember who your salvation is. Remember that God is your light. God is your salvation. God is your refuge. He has covered you. He has kept you. He's your fortress. He is protecting you. No harm will come to you. No harm will befall you because God is with you. No fear will overtake you because God is with you. Have an awesome day and God bless you.
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1: Hello, I'm Kelly Valencia. Andy Burnham says he's not tempted to call an early election. During a round of interviews ahead of Labour's annual conference, the Prime Minister said his focus was on helping people with the cost of living and supporting businesses. Iran's offered the US a deal to reopen the Strait of Hormuz in 7 days. Tehran would reopen the waterway and reopen talks on its nuclear program if the US lifts its naval blockade, waives oil sanctions, and observes a ceasefire that includes Lebanon. In other news, Pope Leo will hold a mega mass in the centre of Paris today. It's the first papal visit to France in 18 years, and tens of thousands of people are expected in the Place de la Concorde later. And Strictly Come Dancing returns with its first live show tonight. 200,000 more viewers tuned in at the peak of last week's launch episode than last year. That's your latest from the Premier News team.
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0: 7 on Saturday the 26th of September. And we're so grateful as always for waking up this morning. So grateful as always for being found again in God's presence. And I just want to pray, dear Lord Heavenly Father, I just thank you, Father God. I thank you for waking us up this morning. And I thank you even for the very challenges that we face today, Father God. But Father, I pray, Lord, dear Lord, that in all our challenges, Father God, we look towards you. Lord, that we don't take on any challenges this morning without you. Father, that we put you in every conversation. We put you in every situation, Father, and we have you at the forefront of our day. So Father, I pray, Lord, that we include you and not exclude you. I pray in the mighty name of Jesus, Father God, dear Lord, that you be the number one and not the number two. So Father, I thank you, Lord God. I pray that everyone has a blessed Saturday morning, a blessed weekend, and heading into the new week, I pray, dear Lord, that everyone stays blessed. So this I pray in Jesus' name. Amen.
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2: Hello, my name is Helen Yorson, Associate Pastor and Worship Leader at KICC in Accra, Ghana. This is your Spirit Charge for today. In the book of Psalms 27, verse 1, it says, "The Lord is my light and my salvation. Whom shall I fear? The Lord is the refuge and fortress of my life. Whom shall I dread?" So there's two things there. He's my light, salvation. He then says he's my refuge and my fortress. So which means there's going to be reason to fear. It's not that there's no fear in the world. There is fear all around us. But the psalmist says, and we join in that confession today to say, "The Lord is my light," giving me direction.

0: light. God is your salvation. God is your refuge. He has covered you. He has kept you. He's your fortress. He is protecting you. No harm will come to you. No harm will befall you because God is with you. No fear will overtake you because God is with you. Have an awesome day and God bless you.
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2: God is with you. It's as simple as that. He is with you, no matter what the circumstance, no matter what the situation. Do you know what? We go through so many situations excluding God, you know, pushing him to one side. We go through so many situations by ourselves, right? But the Bible tells us specifically to lean not on our own understanding, right? It tells us specifically to include him in everything. He wants to know the minute detail of your day. Now, he already knows, but he wants you to be comfortable with speaking it. Be comfortable saying, Lord, what that person just said to me made me really uncomfortable. He wants to know every single part of your day. And that Spirit Charge was so, it was needed, especially, you know, for me to also understand that there's so many different situations that you can go through in life. And when you go through it by yourself, it tends to be a lot harder than it needs to be. But ultimately, we go through these things to prepare us. We go through these things to train us. You know, I think the disciples went through so many difficulties even while Christ was with them because it helped them when Christ was no longer there. And then they became comfortable in that kind of state of uncomfortableness, if you know what I mean. But that was a fantastic Spirit Charge. We're heating up this morning. We're going somewhere. Stick around. There's a lot more coming.
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1: Yes, that's me. Wake up, it's a new day. 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I'm talking reggae. What do you do when you're in a situation when you want some hip hop, Afrobeat, choir tunes, and lots more, plus beer jokes, current affairs discussions, interviews with your favorite gospel artists, the biggest UK gospel DJs. Hot Pot Porry! Wait, what? Tala, what do you mean Hot Pot Porry?
2: Well, I mean, basically, you've got so many things on the show, you might as well call it Hot Pot Porry, and I think that's appropriate.
1: Hot Porridge Massive. 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

0: That was Big Day by Sherwin Garden here on the Saturday Breakfast Show. Right. So I mentioned earlier we're talking about command versus culture, right? And I'll explain a little bit more about that shortly. But I want to kick us off by asking a question to you, which is, what's the non-negotiable in your house, right? As Christians, what is a non-negotiable in your house? And we're kicking this off in the best way I could think possible, and that is with our first voice note of the day, and that's with Andrew.
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3: Good morning, it's Andrew in Streatham here. One non-negotiable thing is prayer in the household. It has to be, we have to follow certain hours of prayer. If people come to stay with me, they have to pray at the same time I'm praying. And I would say that's just the way it is. They know I'm a Christian. So any member of my family that comes to stay with me, they know we have to pray together. In the morning, we wake up. In the evening, before we retire, it's just non-negotiable. Even if it's only for 15 minutes, we need to pray together. And that's just it. God bless. Sir Andrew here from Streatham.
0: And thanks to Andrew from Streatham with that. You know what I find so interesting is that it's almost like the freedom to pray when you want makes us lazy, all right? I remember being in school and there were some kids that they had particular faiths or beliefs that when it was a certain time, don't expect them in lesson. Why? Because they're praying in the prayer room. There are certain people in your workplace. Don't expect them to be at their desk at a particular time. Why? Because they're in the prayer room. And so the Lord has said to us that, you know, we can come freely. You know, we're not bound by any specific times, any specific locations, any specific directions. We're not bound by that. But yet, we tend to find that we're lazy prayer people. We're lazy. And I'm not speaking for everybody, but unfortunately, we have to be real, you know. I see so many young people, specifically young people, on a Friday night, where I'm from Edmonton, Enfield. So many people on a Friday night are heading to the mosque. But then Tuesday night prayer meeting, where are the young people? Do you know what I mean? And again, that's not speaking for young people as a whole, but it's kind of my experience and what I see. And so I like Andrew's non-negotiable. When you come to my house, we have times where we pray. If you come to my house, there are times where we dedicate to God. And we need to start thinking more about not God being a part of our day, but God being our day. Do you know what I mean? We have to come to a place where, you know, we don't invite God in and say, yep, okay, cool, your time's done. See you later, there's the door. If we invite him in, he's here to stay. Amen. So thank you, Adam and Streatham, for that wonderful voice note of the day. We've kicked it off big time. I like that.

0: Gene and Hovey this morning on the Saturday Breakfast Show. God is way too good, and we give him thanks. So my question of the day thus far this morning, what is your non-negotiable? What is your non-negotiable in your house? That's what I want to know this morning on the Saturday Breakfast Show. So WhatsApp me on 0303-040-1111. Let me know your non-negotiable. But before we jump straight into some of your answers thus far, it's time for your wake up and worship.
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2: Is made.

That was your wake up and worship this morning on the Saturday breakfast show. And it was such a powerful song, You Are Able. And that's the thing, I think sometimes, my pastor tends to say, sometimes we still imagine our Lord and Savior as that baby in a manger. Sometimes we still imagine him as that, but he is able. Great and mighty God. So as you're going through your journeys this morning on Saturday, the 26th of September, go knowing that the God you serve is able. All right, so it's 22 minutes to 8, and our theme of, I guess, this morning is command or culture. And so we're talking about the things that you might have grown up, you know, experiencing in church or in your household. And your question thus far is, what is your non-negotiable in your house? As a Christian, what is your non-negotiable in your house? I want you to WhatsApp me on 0303-040-1111 and let me know what is an absolute non-negotiable.

0: Hello?
1: I was never committing any sins.
0: Really?
1: Sins just something you've been praising to. You're not in place. You're not in place. Holy praising.
0: All right, I'm going to stop you right there, Buckaroo. I got way too much good in my life to go with this. I just had my first son. Marriage is amazing. Holy smoke is sold out. I'm going to praise God regardless, to tell you the truth. I got way too many reasons to pray.

0: That was Got a Reason to Praise by KB this morning on the Saturday Breakfast Show. And we're talking about non-negotiables, all right? We're talking about non-negotiables, and I'll give you mine, all right? A non-negotiable in the house is you have to support Manchester United. It's as simple as that. It is as simple as that. You can't... My children, when the Lord gives them to me and my beautiful wife, they cannot walk into the house and say, "Daddy, Daddy, I support Chelsea." No, you don't. No, you don't. You support who? Chelsea. What's that? What's a Chelsea? No, you support Manchester United. There's a non-negotiable in my house. It's a non-negotiable. One of my wife's non-negotiables is that every evening, the recycling has to be put in the recycling bin. You know, some people, they've got a recycling station, if you want to call it that, somewhere in their kitchen, and the recycling goes in there, and then every 4 days, 3 days, the recycling goes out into the actual recycling bin. No, no, no, no, no. My wife expects it to be done every single evening. That's a non-negotiable. That's a non-negotiable, all right? So what is a non-negotiable in your house? What is a non-negotiable in your house? That's what I want to know. What's that mean on 0303-040-1111? And let me know a non-negotiable in your house.
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0: That was Praise Him in Advance by Marvin Sapp this morning on the Saturday Breakfast Show. So, your non-negotiables. Kicking it off with Adam. Adam has messaged in saying Manchester United and Christianity are my two non-negotiables. Not sure that's the right order, but God knows my heart. Thank you so much, Adam, for sending that in. We've also got Jacqueline. Jacqueline's messaged in. She said visitors must take off their shoes at the door for hygiene purposes and no dirty dishes left overnight in the sink, or forget about coming back again. Serious, absolutely serious. Thank you, Jacqueline. And my wife is messaging. She says, worship, worship, worship. Ours needs to be filled with worship. After, I want our home to be a home where the Holy Spirit fills our home. So thank you so much for those messages. Your non-negotiables this morning on the Saturday Breakfast Show. Thank you. It's 4 minutes to 8 o'clock. When we come back, listen. We're continuing on with our voice notes of the day. We've got another question of the day. We've got quite a few questions of the day today. And then you're going to hear from someone very dear to my heart who's going to join me on the show in a little while. So you're listening to Jonathan Reed here on a Saturday Breakfast Show on Premier Gospel, the best place to be every Saturday morning.
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1: Hello, I'm Kelly Valencia. Andy Burnham says he's not tempted to call an early election. During a round of interviews ahead of Labour's annual conference, the Prime Minister said his focus was on helping people with the cost of living and supporting businesses. Iran's offered the US a deal to reopen the Strait of Hormuz in 7 days. Tehran would reopen the waterway and reopen talks on its nuclear program if the US lifts its naval blockade, waives oil sanctions, and observes a ceasefire that includes Lebanon. In other news, Pope Leo will hold a mega mass in the centre of Paris today. It's the first papal visit to France in 18 years, and tens of thousands of people are expected in the Place de la Concorde later. And Strictly Come Dancing returns with its first live show tonight. 200,000 more viewers tuned in at the peak of last week's launch episode than last year. That's your latest from the Premier News team.
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0: He's Able by Kirk Franklin. This morning is 5 minutes past eight. Okay, so growing up as a child, I used to go to church probably 3 Sundays of the month. So the fourth Sunday, I was at home with my dad. Now, my dad didn't go to church, but I was at home with him. You know, as a kid, wanted to hang around with my dad. Me and my dad used to, you know, go to the park, go to here, there, go to people's houses, whatever. And then, you know, my mum obviously would kind of just be like, you know, come to church. Don't just stay at home with your dad. Come to church. Obviously, like I said, I was a kid. So now, what changed? And the reality of it is it was probably FOMO, fear of missing out. Because my mum would come home and she'd say, oh, so-and-so was asking for you. This person was like, where's Jonathan? Blah, blah, blah, blah, blah. But then when I would go to church the following Sunday, having missed the previous Sunday, all the young people, the kids, the other children, they'd be like, oh, you missed it. This happened, that happened. We were looking for you last week. La, la, la, blah, blah, blah. And it kind of just got to a point where I was like, I could sit at home with my dad and do nothing. Or I could see what's actually going down on these Sundays that I seem to be missing. And it's funny because that's how Sunday became, or Sunday at church became like my all in all. Do you know what I mean? That's how it became something that I had to be at all the time. As to some people, some young people, it's, you know, they're drawn by other things. But for me, it was, in a weird way, it was fellowship, because I was missing out on the fellowship with young people. And then the next week when I turn up, they'd be like, wow, you missed it. It was good. So that brings me to, I guess, what we're talking about today. And today we're talking about command versus culture. There are some young people and mums and dads say, come to church, you have to come to church. And there are other people who they find their way into church. There's command or there's culture. You find your way into church through the culture that it brings to you. So we're going to be discussing that more today on the Saturday Breakfast Show. But before that, one of my favourite parts of the show, it's your track of the week.
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1: Yo, my name is Taz and you're waking up with Jonathan Reed on Saturday Breakfast, only on Premier Gospel. This is your track of the week, Outside by Condo 7 featuring myself and 678 Nave. In Matthew 5, it says that we should let our light so shine before men that they may see our good works and glorify our Father in heaven. And how are we supposed to let this light shine if we're not outside with it? And that's what this song's about, being a light to all the world for the glory of God.

0: That was Shout by Israel Houghton and Toby Mac here on the Saturday Breakfast Show. So we're talking about your non-negotiables. We've had Manchester United fans. It's a non-negotiable. We've had prayer as a non-negotiable. We've had taking your shoes off, putting the dishes away as a non-negotiable. And we're going to hear more non-negotiables this morning because it's time for your next voice note of the day.
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3: Gwen Rising family, I pray that you are well. Happy Sabbath. My name is Ashana and I'm from London. And a non-negotiable in our home is the Sabbath day. So from Friday sunset to Saturday sunset, our mind, body and spirit is focused on time with God and Him alone. Removing ourselves from the stresses of the week, not carrying those things, but giving everything up to Him. Focusing on either going to church, either reading our Bibles, watching Christian programs or movies, and just spending time with Him. We open up the Friday evening with a worship session as a family, and we just go into the rest of the Sabbath day into Saturday evening, just spending time with Him. It works very well because I didn't grow up as a Sabbath keeper, and I've been raising my son in this path, and it's what he's used to all his life. And he sometimes will remind me if I'm doing something or watching something that's not meant to be on the Sabbath. And it works really well for us as a family. I don't cook on that day. I don't do any cleaning that day. I just focus my mind and my body just on our Father Yahshua. So yes, lots of love, guys. Have an amazing day.
0: And I think that's so powerful. Thank you, Shauna. I think that's so powerful where, you know, there's a

day, or there's a time period, a day, how many, 24 hours dedicated to God. I think that's so powerful. Because you know what? I think, especially young people, they can grow up being so kind of consumed by what's going on in life. When you think about, especially growing up in today's society, you're consumed by technology, what's online. Do you know what I mean? Video games. There's so much that's there to take your attention away from God. And there's minimal there to bring your attention back to God. And so, you know, setting up systems, setting up ways of living in our homes that promote Christ and give young people an opportunity to experience the love of God. Remember, church is for a few hours. Literal Sunday church is a few hours. When a child or a young person leaves church, they're indoctrinated by everything else that goes on throughout the week, right? So if you imagine trying to, you know, trying to practice and learn piano because you've got a big concert and you're only practicing for 2 hours a week, your piano recital isn't going to go the way you want it to go. And so we're wondering why our young people aren't going the direction we want them to go in when we're really only giving them 2 hours a week of Jesus. But I love Ashauna and what she's doing, giving them more than just the 2 hours, giving them a lifestyle built on Christ and not on the world.

That was He Reigns on the Saturday Breakfast Show. What a track that was. Absolute banger. We give God thanks for good music, you know, because imagine if we had no good music. Imagine if within the gospel scene in Christianity, there was no good music. Oh, it'd be horrible. But we give God thanks. All right, so we're talking about non-negotiables this morning, amongst many other things. And Ashauna had a great non-negotiable for us. And I've been racking my brain, because I've been saying to myself, what's a non-negotiable for me? Or myself, my wife, or our household. A non-negotiable. And my wife is going to kill me when I say this. A non-negotiable.

0: always takes the her house key with her. But if she's with me and we're leaving the house together, she tends to not take her house key. Now, I grew up, the way that I grew up was that, and it was my dad that drilled it into me. It doesn't matter if you're with me, you need your house key. If something happens and we can't make it home together, you're standing outside. Why? Because you don't have your house key. So I've been trying to work on my wife and say, my love, it doesn't matter if you're in the car with me. If I'm not going home for whatever reason and you want to go home, you can't go home because you have no house key with you. Am I right or am I wrong? am I a bad husband for telling my wife, don't get your house key, bring your house key with you? Somebody tell me, because I don't know. I really don't know. Anyway, we'll talk about our non-negotiables. WhatsApp me on 0303 040 1111. 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

0: That was Jesus Loves Me. Yes, Jesus Loves Me, here on a Saturday breakfast show. And it's time for your story behind the song. So check this out. So you just heard Yes, Jesus Loves Me. And you know, actually, that's the first time I've heard it in that version. You know, you normally hear it in the children's type version. Yes, Jesus loves me. Never heard that version before. But in 1960s America, a writer called Anna Warner is helping her sister finish a novel. And in the story, there's a little boy and he's dying. I don't know why the story behind songs are often tragic. But anyway, there's a little boy and he's dying and his teacher is holding him. And he asks her for a song. And Anna writes him one song, four lines. And it's, Jesus loves me, this I know, for the Bible tells me so. And 2 years later, a hymn writer called William Bradbury reads it, puts a tune on it, and adds the bit every child in the world can sing. Yes, Jesus loves me. He adds that part, right? And that's it. That is it. A song written to comfort one dying child in a novel became the first thing millions of kids in the world would sing about God, about Jesus. And so, here's why we put this song in this morning. Because nobody commanded you to learn Jesus Loves Me. Somebody just sang the song near you and it's stuck in your mind. Someone just sang it to you in Sunday school and it's stuck in your mind. And that's culture, right? We're talking about command versus culture and the difference between the two in the church. You know, sometimes in church there are things that we're commanded to do. We're not even talking about in a biblical context or context of, you know, Jesus or the Lord. We're talking in a context of a human being, a parent, an adult commanded you to do something. You must go to church. And then there are other things that are just, it's culture. You know, sometimes you have like, you have church jokes. You know, especially if you come from a small church, a family-orientated church, there are some things where it's just like, this is how we are. Like, we crack these kind of jokes because we know each other that well. That's culture, right? And that's the special thing about church, about fellowship, about family. And we need to get back to a place where it's less commanding people to do this and do that and more just culture. Our culture is that we show love. Our culture is that we sing songs and our children pick up the songs and they worship with us. So that's the story behind that song, Jesus Loves Me. I'm tempted to sing the whole song now because I just love that song. But that's the story behind it. And so, I guess on your travels today, think about places, areas within your Christian walk where, with your children, with other people's children, with children at church, where you could create a culture for them to come to God. Create a culture for them to learn from God.
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3: Hi, I'm Oye from Woking. I didn't realise how my reactions to bad drivers impacted my sons until one day, and this was many, many years ago because my boys are they're older now. But anyway, so somebody cut me off and I was fuming. And as they drove off, I drove after them. They pulled into a petrol station. I pulled in after them, got out of the car to go and give them a right telling off. And my second son jumped out of the car after me. Yes, Mom, I'm going to go with you to go and tell him off. And then his older brother called him back and, what do you think you're doing? And honestly, it was in that moment I thought, hang on, what is this? Why do I think this is okay, especially with my boys in the car? I mean, without them in the car anyway, but especially with them in the car, impressionable minds. And that was a moment in time that made me just think, okay, I need to be careful around my kids. They are sponges. They pick up everything, more so what we do than what we say. Thank you.
0: Wow, that is powerful. That is powerful. Yes, children are 100% sponges. Actually, it was what, last year, this year maybe? And I was driving, my wife was in the car. And I guess this isn't related to what Oye was saying. Thank you again for that voice note, Oye. And there was a man that he cut us up on the roundabout, basically. He wasn't following the rules of the road. And he cuts us up, and I'm looking at him because I've had to stop my car, and I am vexed. But as he passes by, he looks at me with the most beautiful smile ever. And the frustration, the anger, let's just say the enemy that I built up within me had to be humbled. Had to be. Because I said, you know, with a smile like that, you can get away with anything. You know? So, yeah, not related. I just thought I'd say that. But anyway, Oye's point, children are sponges, right? And it's scary how they pick up on so many things. They pick up on what you say, yes, but they pick up on what you do. And the reason being is you have to think, for a young child, understanding what you're saying may be difficult, but the ability to mimic you is innate, right? Children are mimicking you from the, you know, from birth. In essence, they're mimicking your actions, and they're trying to figure out what they can do with their own body. And if they're mimicking bad behavior, the bad behavior is probably coming from you, right? And so, again, I think one of the key things for me was that, you know, what I would copy would be my mum and her dedication to the Lord. And so my mum is a hard worker in kind of the church as it is. And it's almost as if, you know, you gravitate towards taking on every role and responsibility you can because you just want to work for the Lord. But that's because you soaked in what you were shown.

That was Beautiful Day by Jermaine Edwards here on the Saturday Breakfast Show. It's 8:43. All right. So, it's game time, all right? It is game time. So, the name of the game is Whose Bag Is It? So, it's nice and easy. We're only playing for glory here today. Only playing for glory. So, I'll tell you what's in a particular bag, and you tell me whose bag it belongs to, all right? So, bag number one, there's 5 barley loaves in this bag and 2 small fish in this bag as well. Whose bag is it? Bag number two. In this bag is a coat of many colours and a dream that got the owner thrown in a pit. Whose bag is it? WhatsApp me the answers on 0303 040 1111. Let me know who those 2 bags belong to. All right, now, our next question is live as well. And I mentioned it slightly earlier, and it's a serious one. So school has kids about 8 hours of the day, right? And church only gets our young people for 2 hours. So what happens when the young people are at home? From Monday to Saturday, what do you actually do to keep the faith alive in your house? So from Monday to Saturday, what do you do to keep the faith alive in your house? You can also WhatsApp the answer to me on 0303 040 1111. That's 0303 040 1111.

evening, good morning, good night, good afternoon, whatever time of day it is, I greet you in the mighty and wonderful and powerful and tremendous name of Jesus. My name is Theo Manderson, and Akwaba to the Theo Manderson Show. Each and every Saturday from 7 to 10 p.m., where we give 3 hours of praise, dance, worship to the Lord. We forget about what's going on in the world, and we just focus on Christ. So join me this coming Saturday from 7 for the Theo Manderson Show. Ciao. It's

0: used to feed the masses. That's who she said the bag belonged to. The boy with the packed lunch that Jesus used to feed the masses. So that was bag number one. She says bag number two, which contained the dreams and also contained the coat of many colors. She says that was Joseph. So well done to Jacqueline, who was quick off the mark. Jacqueline came in quickly. It was immediate. It's scary how quick some of you type. Oh my goodness. All right. So now, Ashauna messaged in probably like 20 minutes ago, and I missed this actually. But it was in response to obviously what we were talking about, you know, young people and about getting them involved in the things of God. And Ashauna has even said that, you know, on Saturday, when her family are kind of going through that time with the Lord, where they spend that extended period just giving God praise and everything is about our Lord and Savior, what she says is that if there's birthday parties on like a Saturday or things like that, her son's not going. He's not going. Nothing comes before that time with God. And it reminds me of when I was young and I wanted to play football, and my mom said, if you're playing football and it interferes with church, you ain't playing football no more. And it was a sacrifice that I had to make. So I didn't play football. I didn't play football. It's as simple as that. So I think sometimes we forget that we're trying to build an attitude, a mindset, a culture in this young people that Christ comes first. It's not football then Christ. It's Christ then football. It's Christ over birthday parties, so on and so forth.
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That was Uncommon Praise by PGGM this morning on a Saturday breakfast show. It's 4 minutes to nine. Now, do you know someone who deserves some flowers for how amazing they are? Maybe you think your mum did the best job at raising you, and maybe you know someone who spends their evenings running a local prayer group. Maybe there's a shopkeeper near you who brightens up your whole area, or someone who just brings light to the world. 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So get nominating. So you heard that. Our community hero, that's what we want to hear from you. Start nominating them. Make sure you get that in. As we head into the 9 o'clock hour, we got a lot for you. This week, I had a 6'4" man square up to me. We're going to be talking about that. And what my mum put in me 20 years ago that answered that particular man. Yeah. What the lessons I learned from my mum all those years ago that helped me navigate that tricky situation. I'll also be calling what seems to be your favourite host over me, which is my wife. I'll be calling my wife this morning. I know you guys prefer her over me. It's all right. I'll just let you, whatever. And where God actually tells parents how to do

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1: Hello, I'm Kelly Valencia. The Prime Minister's heading to Liverpool today ahead of the Labour Party's annual conference tomorrow and his first since taking office. Andy Burnham's already rejected the possibility of an early general election, insisting the next one will be held in 2029. Iran says it's given the US a plan which would see the Strait of Hormuz reopen within 7 days. The country's foreign minister says the choice now rests with the United States over whether to follow their conditions. In other news, Pope Leo will celebrate a huge open-air mass in the centre of Paris today. Tens of thousands of people are expected in the Place de la Concorde during the first papal visit to France in 18 years. And the first sections of the Eternal Wall of Answered Prayer have been completed near Birmingham. The Christian monument will feature 1 million bricks, each linked to a story of answered prayer. The project is expected to open in 2029. That's your latest from the Premier News team.
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That was Unconditional by Fred Hammond on the Saturday Breakfast Show. Good morning. Good morning. Welcome. Welcome to our 9 o'clock hour. And if you're just joining, here's what we've been talking about. So, our theme for today has been command or culture. And we're specifically talking about when young people, you know, and our mindset of commanding them to, you know, go to church. You have to go to church. Or if the culture of Christianity, of serving God, of fellowship, is what draws them in, all right? Our next question of the day is now live, and it's this in a nutshell. Who was the person who made you want to be at church? They didn't make you go, but they made you want to be there, all right? WhatsApp me their name and what they did on 0303-040-1111. That's 0303-040-1111. And in this particular hour, we're also going to be talking about the kids of the Bible. I've got a little call with my beautiful wife. And I'm going to talk about a man that squared up to me this week and something my mum built in me that answered that man. He kind of came in like Goliath. And I was armed with my slingshot that came from my mum. So we're going to talk about that in this hour. So don't go anywhere. Stay right here. You know, the funny thing is, you know you want to be here. So why would you go anywhere? Come on now.

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1: Yes, that's me. Wake up, it's a new day. Join me every weekday morning from 7 a.m. I've got great inspirational music. I'm talking reggae. What do you do when you're in a situation when you're what? Hip hop, Afrobeat. Tunes and lots more, plus beer jokes, current affairs discussions, interviews with your favorite gospel artists, the biggest UK gospel DJs. Hot Pot Porry! Wait, what? Tala, what do you mean Hot Pot Porry?
2: Well, I mean, basically, you've got so many things on the show, you might as well call it Hot Pot Porry, and I think that's appropriate.
1: Hot Porridge Massive. Oh, Lord, this guy.

0: course, you can say, Alexa, play Premier Gospel.
1: Okay.
2: When you see what God's doing in this, it will be worth it.
0: I mean, family, how else do you want to start your day?

16 minutes to, well, past nine. I was going to say to nine. Wishing the time would go back. No. All right. So your question five, as mentioned earlier, who made you want to be at church? Chris has messaged in to say, it wasn't one person. For me, it was other youth in the church, like yourself, not wanting to miss out, having fun activities. We would all come together and, you know, be talking about God together, seeing how their lives reflected God. Yes, 100%. I agree. Like I mentioned earlier, my experience was on the one Sunday of the month where I'd spend with my dad instead of being in church. When I'd go to church the following Sunday, all the kids would be like, where were you, man? Like, you missed out. You missed out. We played a really cool game, or we did this in Sunday school. And I was like, nah, I can't live this life anymore. I can't be missing church. So I want you to WhatsApp me on 0303-040-1111 and let me know who made you want to be at church. It could be a group of people. It might be one particular individual. But let me know who that is. The number again, 0303-040-1111. Now, it's time for game number two. And this is Kids of the Bible. Three different children, three different clues. All you need to do is name them, right? Question number one. This is a little boy sleeping in the temple and he hears somebody calling his name in the night three times.

and he keeps running to the old priest. Who is he? That's question, or that's boy number one. Right, number two. A 12-year-old goes missing for 3 days on the way home from a festival, and his parents find him in the temple asking the teachers questions. Who is he? And now number three. A little servant girl kidnapped from her home tells her master's wife about a prophet who could heal him. Where did she send Naaman? The answers will come later. They'll be up later. All you need to do is WhatsApp me the answers on 0303 040 1111. It's quite simple, isn't it? That was a lot of information, I know. But you guys can do it. You can handle it. You're superb at these types of games. I believe in you.

That was Don't Faint by Jacqueline Carr here on the Saturday Breakfast Show. Right. So this week, well, actually, I mentioned it earlier about a man that squared up to me. So here we go. This week, on Monday, I was at work and I was filming an interview with one of the UK's top tennis players. I work in tennis. So I was filming an interview and the site that my kind of company is on, we don't own the site, right? I have to state that fairly. We don't own the site, okay? And so we're recording, we're about to press record, and a man walks over. He's about 6'3", 6'4", and he tells me that we can't film there, and he squares up to me. Now, the interesting part of this is I'm bigger than most people that I meet. And this man who is bigger than me is like, do you know what I mean? We are face to face. And something in my brain just triggers into autopilot. Now, I didn't square up to him, but I put my hand up and I shook his hand. I initiated the handshaking. Do you know what I mean? And, you know, I said to him, look, I'm really sorry about that. You know, if we can't film here, that's perfectly fine. I said, we'll get out of your way. And he walked off, and he kind of walked back-ish. A little bit annoyed still, but you could see something in him had calmed down a little bit. And we kind of went about our business and filmed elsewhere. But now, in that particular moment, what I drew upon was what I was taught from a very young age, right? And the first thing is you have to understand, you know, we're at work. Now, I don't know this individual from Adam, but we're at work. Firstly, I don't want to lose my job. And so even the thought of me squaring up to him, even though he kind of was the one that was trying to be intimidating, it's not something that I'm going to engage with. But what my mum taught me was this. She said, kill them with kindness. She said, respect your elders and always make the right decision. Now, I know for a lot of young people, the right decision would have been to square up, would have been to, you know, almost get into fisticuffs. But the reality of it, the situation is, in him squaring up to me, my mindset was, look, I approach you with the love of the Lord. So I extend a hand out to you to diffuse the situation. I extend a hand out to you to let you know that, okay, you know, we can't film here. That's perfectly fine. Cool. Do you know what I mean? Literally in that tone. And in addition to that, it's just the fact that it's respect your elders. No offense to that gentleman, but he was clearly older than me. So for me, it's a case of, what are we doing here? We're both grown men and you're older than me. So I'm going to show you the respect you deserve just as an older man, even though the way you've come across to me isn't the nicest. And it's one thing that we've been discussing in my church, which is pursuing humility, being humble. And I think, you know, it kind of segues a little bit into our question for this portion of the show, which is still kind of, who made you want to come to church? And I think for me, growing up in church, my answer to this question is slightly different. Because whilst, yes, the question is who made me want to come to church, where I'm going with this now is who made me want to act right? And it was my pastor. I've mentioned my pastor before. And one of the most humble individuals I've ever met. And so we've talked about so much today. We've talked about young people observing, young people being sponges, you know, and all of these things, you know, that humility I learned from watching my pastor operate in the world and being a sponge and taking in that humility.
And this is what we want our young people to really come to grips with. Practicing humility. So that's my story time done. You know? Yeah. When I could have got into a fight, I decided not to. It's as simple as that. But I give God thanks, because I probably wouldn't be talking to you right now if that ended up in fisticuffs, really.

0: in my life, I would be
1: lost.
0: Nothing.
1: A ruin.
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1: Empty.
3: Sad. It'll be dark. 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
11: Calling Joy, Toby, Kofi, Marsha, Mercy, Peace, Tolu, Olu, Daniel, Leroy, Samuel, and Karen. I know it's been a while. It's time to come home.

0: Zidane turn it around by tides here on the Saturday breakfast show. And I got a special guest. I got a special guest who is joining me via the phone line this morning. And it's my beautiful wife. Good morning, my love. Can you hear me?
1: Morning.
0: Good morning. All right. So, we've been talking this morning a lot about young people, a lot about our experiences, you know, going to church, whether we were dragged to church, whether we kind of experienced the culture that was church, and that's what brought us in. But I think one of the things that we've discussed as well is what we do at home, right? Ways in which we can help our young children, because they get a lot out in the world, but how much do they get at home? So my question to you this morning, babe, is it's pretty simple, you know. So in our house, you know, what do we have to do so that our children, when we have them, actually end up with our faith? And is it enough for us to just tell them?
1: Yeah, so I think no, it's definitely not enough to just tell them. I think a lot of people, from being like just being around and seeing a lot of different families, a lot of people do think it's enough to just tell your child to believe in God and tell your child that you believe in God. But I think it's hard work, because I think the enemy is trying to tear apart the family structure and the family unit. So actually, I think it's one of the biggest dedications of a parent's life is to make sure that they really install the foundation of God in their home. So yeah, I think it's a massive deal, and I think it will take a lot of work, consistency as well.
0: And so I know this is probably a question that is coming from left field, but a few examples of instilling that foundation in them, what would those examples be?
1: Well, I've seen good examples, which I think we'll definitely have to take on. I think reading the word together as a family daily, not just at church, I think that's a good example. And also, I think one thing that I saw, which I really liked, was having like a scripture of the week where you all know the scripture, you ponder on it, and then you come back and have a family discussion about it, maybe how you applied it to your life and stuff over the week, over the course of the week, and have that discussion and then see how your children are really understanding. Because it's not just talking at your children, but it's getting them to see, okay, have they taken this away? Have they understood and applied it to their life? I think also just being the representation of Christ and really having as ourselves and as adults being that person, because I think a lot of the time we think our words are good enough, but it's actually our actions which will form what our children do and take away, as someone on the call on the radio earlier said.
0: Yeah.
1: I think being that example to them, representing God, like if we go through a situation, are we stressed or do we have peace through that situation? Are our children seeing us cry out to the Lord? Are they seeing us pray our way through situations? Just telling your kids about God isn't enough. It cannot be enough. You really have to cover them and cover your household. And even as a wife, like cover my husband, you, and make sure that really all of our minds are fixated on Christ.
0: Wow, that's powerful. Thank you, my love. Miss Sweetie, thank you so much. Amen. Thank you.
1: Do
0: you know what? If you're, where are you right now? Are you in the kitchen? Are you in the living room? Where are you?
1: I'm in the living room. I'm getting stuff out to prepare your breakfast when you come home.
0: Look at that. Wife of the year. She says, I'm getting ready to prepare your breakfast for when you arrive. Hey! I'll let you get on to it. Thank you, babe. Sweet to you later.
1: You're welcome. Bye.
0: Bye. Look at that. King treatment. That's what I'm talking about. Amen. That was powerful. Thank you so much to my wife. And this will, I think we need to do this more often. We're going to call it Call the Wife. where my wife is a part of the show. Like I said, you lot prefer her than me. So anyway, you're listening to Jonathan Reed here on the Saturday Breakfast Show. It's 19 minutes to 10.
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song says it's good to be alive, but it's best to live. 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And guess what?

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That was Kumbaya by Jerob this morning on the Saturday Breakfast Show. It's 12 minutes to 10. Ah, it was so nice hearing from my wife, wasn't it? I love this woman. And she's been getting some good comments. So, wifey, if you're listening, we've had Jacqueline that says, good wife. I assume that's because you're cooking my breakfast as we speak. Adam messaged and said, king treatment, bro. Love it. Yes, Adam, we I love it as well. Sean actually said, wifey is very right. The enemy is working on breaking apart families big time. He does not want the families to be as one because he knows how powerful it is. We need to pray for marriages firstly, then for those who are married with children. He says, yes, wifey need, she says, yeah, wifey needs a wifey section. Yeah, a segment in the show just for my wife. She continues that you can tell she walks with the Holy Spirit daily. Her words are always so powerful. Yes, they are. Yes, they are. Okay. So earlier on in the 9 a.m. hour, we were playing a little game and I was asking you about the children or the kids in the Bible. All right. So the first one, the answer to the child number one was actually Samuel. So shout out to Maria, Carissa, to Janet that all said Samuel. Child number two. Now that was, who was that? That was Jesus. So again, shout out to those that all got Jesus right. Now I'm being told that people didn't really hear the third question. So I'm going to give it to you again. So the third one is this. Which child is this? And here's your clue, all right? A little servant girl kidnapped from her home tells her master's wife about a prophet who could heal him. Where did she send her to? Or who did she send her to? I'll repeat, right? A little servant girl kidnapped from her home tells her master's wife about a prophet who could heal him. Where does she send her to? All right? I'm going to give you a little bit of time. I'm going to give you a little bit of time to get this one. We're going to see fastest fingers in the West. Who's first to get this right? Adam is actually typing. If Adam gets this, this is it's unfair. It's a travesty if Adam answers this question himself.

0: The show with Holy Water by Obed here on the Saturday Breakfast Show. Ah, what a show it's been. The winner, the ultimate winner today is Ashauna's son, because he got that final question right. All right. So, the little girl who spoke to her master's wife and said she knew of a man that would heal him, it was Elisha. Elisha, all right? So, thank you so much to Ashauna's son. You got it right. You got it right. It was the right answer. All right. So, thank you so much for today, people. Thank you so much. And the reason why I'm saying that is because it's been a fantastic show. And it's been great to hear from Maria, Andrew, Ashauna, Oye, and even my wife, Carissa. Our thoughts on non-negotiables, but on raising children and bringing Christ to them. Not commanding them to go and worship, but making worship the culture within our homes, within our families, within our lives. So thank you so much. Don't go anywhere, because so much more is coming up for the rest of the day. So next up, Daytimes with Hannah Lovejoy. Peace.
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1: Hello, I'm Kelly Valencia. The Prime Minister is heading to Liverpool today ahead of the Labour Party's annual conference tomorrow and his first since taking office. Andy Burnham's already rejected the possibility of an early general election, insisting the next one will be held in 2029. Iran says it's given the US a plan which would see the Strait of Hormuz reopen within 7 days. The country's foreign minister says the choice now rests with the United States over whether to follow their conditions. In other news, Pope Leo will celebrate a huge open-air mass in the centre of Paris today. Tens of thousands of people are expected in the Place de la Concorde during the first papal visit to France in 18 years. And the first sections of the Eternal Wall of Answered Prayer have been completed near Birmingham. The Christian monument will feature 1 million bricks, each linked to a story of answered prayer. The project is expected to open in 2029. That's your latest from the Premier News team.
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Fred Hammond with No Weapon on Premier Gospel, reminding us that no weapon formed against us shall prosper this morning on Premier Gospel. You're listening to Saturday Daytimes with me, Hannah Lovejoy. It's just after 10 a.m. It's Saturday, the 26th of September. It's so good to be with you this morning, family. On the way, we have a word of encouragement. We've got more great music to uplift your spirit this morning. And I have a riddle for you, just something to wake you up and get you thinking this morning. That's coming up really soon. But first, here's a song that reminds us of one of the many names of God.

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Falabi Newell with Call Me Blessed on Premier Gospel, reminding us this morning that we're blessed not just by name, but by nature, by being believers in Jesus. Now, family, on the way soon, we have your spirit charge. I like to call this the daily dose of encouragement here on Premier Gospel. It's just a moment to help you pause as you move through your day. And today, there's a reflection on a psalm that reminds us that the Lord is our light and our fortress, and He is our strength, He's our salvation, all of those things. So get ready to dive deep into some scripture very soon. But first, here's a declaration of faith to turn up loud and sing over yourself and your family this morning.

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1: Hello, my name is Helen Yawson, Associate Pastor and Worship Leader at KICC in Accra, Ghana. This is your Spirit Charge for today. In the book of Psalms 27, verse 1, it says, "The Lord is my light and my salvation. Whom shall I fear? The Lord is the refuge and fortress of my life. Whom shall I dread?" So there's two things there. He's my light, salvation. He then says he's my refuge and my fortress. So which means there's going to be reason to fear. It's not that there's no fear in the world. There is fear all around us. But the psalmist says, and we join in that confession today to say, "The Lord is my light, giving me direction, insight, wisdom, salvation, my deliverance in every difficult circumstance." He says, "Why then should I be afraid, since I've got the Lord as my light? I've got him as my salvation, my deliverer." He says, "The Lord is my refuge." That means he protects me, he covers me, my fortress, the fortress of my life. That means your life is hidden in God. Nothing can reach you when you are in God. Even if it comes around you, there is a fortress that is mighty, and that fortress is

0: God. So as you go out today, remember who your light is. Remember who your salvation is. Remember that God is your light. God is your salvation. God is your refuge. He has covered you. He has kept you. He's your fortress. He is protecting you. No harm will come to you. No harm will befall you because God is with you. No fear will overtake you because God is with you. Have an awesome day and God bless you.
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Limo Blaze with God Did It on Premier Gospel. This is Saturday Daytimes with me, Hannah Lovejoy. And every Saturday morning, you know what the drill is. I love to share a little riddle with you, just something to get you thinking on a Saturday morning. So family, today's riddle for you is very simple, but very complicated at the same time. It is, what belongs to you, but is used by everyone else? I'll say it again. What belongs to you but is used by everyone else? Can you think of what this could be? Send me your guesses to WhatsApp on 03030 401111 and I'll reveal the answer in a moment.

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2: 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We already won. Everyone clap.

way more. My biggest problem is that I need to obey more. Lukewarm, pick a side, we don't know who you play for. The celebratory announcement, let me hear a trumpet. We already won, everyone clap. Had a spiritual awakening in my nap. And then I found some purpose in my rap.

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You're listening to Saturday Daytimes with me, Hannah Lovejoy. And every Saturday morning, I like to share a riddle with you. It's just something to get you thinking at the start of your weekend. And I shared it earlier and I'm going to share it again with you. So the riddle for today is, what belongs to you but is used by everyone else? Thank you for your guesses so far. Be sure to keep sending in your thoughts on this and I'll reveal the answer very soon. Send me your final guesses. You can send me a message here in the studio on WhatsApp on 03030 40 11 11.

0: It's so important. 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I've set mine up for peace of mind, and so I know my family doesn't have to deal with anything else when I'm gone. I've also given a gift to something that will help continue God's work.
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Nick Lucas with Yeshua on Premier Gospel. You're listening to Saturday Daytimes with me, Hannah Lovejoy, and family. Earlier in the show, I shared a riddle with you, just something to get you thinking on your Saturday morning. And there have been some really good guesses so far, so thank you for your messages. The riddle, to recap, was: what belongs to you but is used by everyone else? I'm about to reveal the answer, and the answer is your name. That's right, you own your name, but everyone else uses it to address you. So well done if you got that right. I feel like it was quite a tough one, so give yourself a pat on the back if you got that right this morning, and be sure to keep listening because there's more great music like this next song to encourage you coming up throughout this morning's show.

JJ Hairston and Youthful Praise with Lifted Up on Premier Gospel. On the way soon, we're going to be playing the 2 Bless Challenge with Sandeep Louise. We've got more great music to encourage you, and we've got your headlines at the top of the hour.

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1: Yes.
0: Got blessed with the word of God, my hard back boobos came with a beam.
1: I'm seeking
0: Jesus. Trust in that name, there's freedom.
1: Trust me.
0: Stand on the word of God, he can walk on water, and him, man's leaning. Born again, new heart when I step up clean.
1: Ooh, freezing.
0: This life ain't all about glitz and glamour, it's all about purpose and meaning. Yeah, I found out when I joined Team Jesus.
2: Now I'm on Jesus' team. On Jesus. I'm in the church, y'all screaming out Jesus, say Jesus till a demon leave. You ain't never seen a demon scream. I just wanna make a demon.
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1: Hello, I'm Kelly Valencia. Andy Burnham's ruled out calling an early general election, saying the next vote will be in 2029. The Prime Minister says going to the polls now would throw the country into a backward-looking process. Iran's proposed a deal to the US that would see the Strait of Hormuz reopened within a week. It insists America needs to meet its conditions. In other news, the Diocese of Southwark says members of the far-right group Patriot Platform have been attending a church in Morden and are considering baptism. Among them is leader Danny Tomo, who denies a criminal damage charge linked to an alleged incident involving a boat in the English Channel. The diocese says everyone is welcome, but rejects Christian nationalism, violence and unlawful behaviour. And the first sections of the Eternal Wall of Answered Prayer have been completed near Birmingham. The Christian monument will feature 1 million bricks each linked to a story of answered prayer. The project is expected to open in 2029. That's your latest from the Premier News team.
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Darwin Hobbs with the glorified on Premier Gospel, reminding us this morning to give all glory and honour to the Lord. Amen to that. You're locked in to Saturday Daytimes with me, Hannah Lovejoy. It's just after 11 a.m. It's Saturday, the 26th of September. It is so good to be with you today, family. And in this hour of the show, we're going to be playing the Two Blessed Challenge with Sandeep Louise. You usually hear her on Saturday afternoons, and today she's joining us for this challenge. She's going to tell us about a song that makes her feel blessed. She's going to share some clues throughout the hour, and then together we're going to try and figure out what this song is. So all of that's coming up really soon, but first, here's a song that reminds us that God is simply the greatest.

0: WhatsApp with Rain Jesus Rain on Premier Gospel. This is Saturday Daytimes with me, Hannah Lovejoy, and we're playing the Two Blessed Challenge this morning with Sandeep Louise. She's going to tell us about a song that makes her feel blessed. She's going to share some clues, and together we have to try and figure out what this song is. This is the first clue, which is, why does this song make Sandeep feel blessed?
1: 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This song makes me feel blessed because it's such a reminder of who God is and His holiness.
0: That was your first clue for today's Two Blessed Challenge. Can you think of what this song is that makes Sandeep feel blessed? Share your guesses with me via WhatsApp on 03030401111, and Sandeep will come back very soon with another clue for

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0: Collins with Hands to the Sky on Premier Gospel. This is Saturday Daytimes with me, Hannah Lovejoy. We're playing the Two Blessed Challenge this morning with Sandeep Louise. She's telling us about a song that makes her feel blessed. She's sharing some clues and together we're trying to figure out what this song is. So far this morning, she's told us this song makes her feel blessed because it's a reminder of who God is and his holiness. This next clue she's about to share is three words she would use to describe the song.
1: Three words that describe this song are faith, holiness, and unity.
0: Can you think of a song that matches up with those three words that Sandeep shared? Keep those guesses coming in on WhatsApp on 03030401111, and Sandeep will be back shortly to give us a clue about the artist.

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0: Bishop Charles E. Blake and the West Angeles COGIC Mass Choir with Lord Prepare Me, No Limit on Premier Gospel. You're listening to Saturday Daytimes with me, Hannah Lovejoy, and we're playing the 2 Blessed Challenge this morning with Sandeep Louise. She's telling us about a song that makes her feel blessed. She's sharing some clues, and together we're trying to figure out what this song is. So thank you for all of your messages so far. There have been some really good guesses. And to recap, Sandeep has told us that this song makes her feel blessed because it's a reminder of who God is and his holiness. 3 words she used to describe the song were faith, holiness, and unity. And this next clue is a clue about the artist.
1: This artist, he's so good with putting multiple beat tracks, like tempos, in one track to surprise you and catch you off guard. That's what I love about this artist.
0: That was quite a specific clue about the artist for today's 2 Blessed Challenge. Can you think of an artist that matches up with Sandeep's description? Keep those guesses coming in to me on WhatsApp on 03030401111. And I have one more clue for you coming up in a moment, and it's a little teaser of the song. So listen very carefully.

Sunday with Open My Eyes on Premier Gospel. You're listening to Saturday Daytimes with me, Hannah Lovejoy, and we're playing the Two Blessed Challenge in this hour of the show with Sandeep Louise, usually here on Saturday afternoons. You'll hear her later today, but she's joining us for this challenge today, and she's been telling us about a song that makes her feel blessed, and she's shared some clues, and together we've been trying to figure out what this song is. So far today, she's told us that this song makes her feel blessed because it's a reminder of who God is and his holiness. Three words she used to describe the song were faith, holiness, and unity. And then the clue she gave us about the artist was that this artist can mix tempos within their music very easily. So, with all of that in mind, here is your last clue for today's challenge. Here is a short snippet of the song. It's only going to be a few seconds, so listen very carefully. We don't call you as me. That was your final clue for today's Two Blessed Challenge. Does that song sound familiar to you? I need you to start locking in your final guesses. So send me a message here in the studio on WhatsApp on 03030401111. What is this song that makes Sandeep feel blessed? Let me know what you think, and she'll be back in a moment to reveal the answer and play the song for us.

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1: Nico, Emma, reminding us that we serve a big God this morning on Premier Gospel. You're listening to Saturday Daytimes with me, Hannah Lovejoy, and we've been playing the Two Blessed Challenge today with Sandeep Louise. She's been telling us about a song that makes her feel blessed. She shared some clues. We've been trying to figure out what this song is together, and now she's about to share the answer with us and play the song for us. So are you ready to see if you got it right? Here we go.
2: Now, my song for the Two Blessed Challenge is KB with We Still Believe. And I chose this song because I remember the first time that I heard it. And as soon as I heard it in the car, on the radio, I was absolutely vibing out because the beat drops within the track was just so good and just caught me off guard. I didn't expect it. So I hope that you're blessed by this song and enjoy.

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1: Hello, I'm Kelly Valencia. Andy Burnham's ruled out calling an early general election, saying the next vote will be in 2029. The Prime Minister says going to the polls now would throw the country into a backward-looking process. Iran's proposed a deal to the US that would see the Strait of Hormuz reopened within a week. It insists America needs to meet its conditions. In other news, the Diocese of Southwark says members of the far-right group Patriot Platform have been attending a church in Morden and are considering baptism. Among them is leader Danny Tomo, who denies a criminal damage charge linked to an alleged incident involving a boat in the English Channel. The diocese says everyone is welcome, but rejects Christian nationalism, violence and unlawful behaviour. And the first sections of the Eternal Wall of Answered Prayer have been completed near Birmingham. The Christian monument will feature 1 million bricks each linked to a story of answered prayer. The project is expected to open in 2029. That's your latest from the Premier News team.
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You're listening to Saturday Daytimes with me, Hannah Lovejoy. It's just after 12 p.m. It's Saturday, the 26th of September. It's so good to be with you this afternoon. And family, no matter what you're up to today, whether you're out and about at home, making lunch, you know, driving, running errands, on your way to see family and friends, whatever it is, just know that there's something for everyone in this hour of the show. There's great music to uplift your spirit. There's a word of encouragement coming up on how we can find our voices as Christians and share the gospel in our own way with those in the world around us. And I'm going to be telling you about our Community Hero Award and where you can shine a spotlight on someone amazing in your life. All of that's to come. But first, here's a reminder that we've got blessings to catch this afternoon on Premier Gospel.

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Do you know someone who deserves some flowers for how amazing they are? Maybe you think your mom has done the best job at raising you, or you know someone who spends their evenings running a local prayer group. Maybe there's a shopkeeper near you who you just think about and they brighten up your area, or maybe there's just someone that brings light into the world around you. 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
1: Yes, that's me. 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I'm talking reggae, hip hop, afrobeats, choir tunes, and lots more, plus beer jokes, current affairs discussions, interviews with your favourite gospel artists, the biggest UK gospel DJs. Hot Pot Porry! Wait, what? Tola? What do you mean, Hot Pot Porry?
2: Well, I mean, basically, you've got so many things on the show, you might as well call it Hot Pot Porry, and I think that's appropriate.
1: Hot Porridge Massive. 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

0: Anatoria with In the Middle on your radio. This month is National Hispanic Heritage Month. It runs from September 15th to October 15th every year, and it recognizes the history, culture, and contributions of Hispanic and Latino Americans around the world. And this week, I want to highlight two people I spoke to a little while ago now. Their names are Chris and Ada Betsabey. They are Christian artists. They make music in Spanish and English. And they spoke to me about what it means to find your voice and how we can really use that to share the gospel and to encourage others in the world around us. So here's a little bit of that conversation, and I hope that it encourages you this afternoon.
1: Daytimes with Hannah Lovejoy.
2: I would also like to ask you guys about finding your voice and establishing your sound. How did you find your voice and establish your sound as an artist?
3: My voice was always the kind of like rebel with a cause kind of vibe. I always knew what my voice was. I just never knew how to harness that for a bigger purpose. And so it was kind of an easy process for me, because when I got, you know, when I decided to say to follow Jesus, and I got around like a Christian community, there were those people that were not necessarily in the music world, but just around me that were like, you have like great leadership on your life, but like, you gotta like not go like that hard sometimes. And you gotta just like, you know, nurture that. And even just growing as a woman, right? And growing as like just being independent and having my own space and my own house and my own car, and just knowing like I'm responsible for my actions and my consequences will be mine. It helped me find my voice as an artist as well. It helped me not only find, but almost like harness and unapologetically be bold in that space and in sharing truth. And so finding my voice always comes, or embracing my voice always comes, goes hand in hand with the things in my personal life that I've taken authority over, you know, and that I've decided that I'm going to submit to God. For me to harness my voice, I've had to embrace the flaws in myself, the things that I've struggled with and am still struggling with or still working through, right? And just knowing that God's grace is enough and is sufficient, and that if he's called me to it, he will lead me through it and he will equip me for it.
4: I think finding my sound and who I am as an artist, I think that has changed so much throughout the years and will change. It's like, it's so fun to not feel like you need to just be limited to one genre or to one sound. So being honest and digging deep and taking ownership of areas in your life, authority over those areas, healing in those areas. I think all of that, bringing it into your music, into your lyrics, like sometimes I'll just pull pages from my journal and that's the song that from my devotional, or that's where the concept came from. And even taking it a step further, like surrounding yourself by inspiration, listening to music. Sometimes in the effort of being original, we forget to dig into our origins. Like, that word origin is in the word original. So for you to be original, you need to take from all the things that inspire you and from who you are, like start from the basics, you know, like I think those things create something so unique. And so I'm trying to tap into that.
0: That was Chris and Ada sharing reflections on what it means to find your voice as a Christian.

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I would call that a gospel classic. It is one of my favorite songs, and it's just a reminder of the depths of God's love for me and for you this afternoon. And family, this next song is based on Revelation 19 verse 1. Hallelujah.

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1: 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Be sure to keep listening to Premier Gospel. You've got Kwesi, you've got Sandeep, you've got Theo taking you into your afternoon and evening. And just keep it locked for more encouragement, more great music to uplift your spirit and encourage you. And by the grace of God, I'll be back with you next Saturday from 10 a.m. for more of Saturday Daytimes. 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
1: Hello, I'm Kelly Valencia. Andy Burnham's ruled out calling an early general election, saying the next vote will be in 2029. The Prime Minister says going to the polls now would throw the country into a backward-looking process. Iran's proposed a deal to the US that would see the Strait of Hormuz reopened within a week. It insists America needs to meet its conditions. In other news, the Diocese of Southwark says members of the far-right group Patriot Platform have been attending a church in Morden and are considering baptism. Among them is leader Danny Tomo, who denies a criminal damage charge linked to an alleged incident involving a boat in the English Channel. The diocese says everyone is welcome, but rejects Christian nationalism, violence and unlawful behaviour. And the first sections of the Eternal Wall of Answered Prayer have been completed near Birmingham. The Christian monument will feature 1 million bricks each linked to a story of answered prayer. The project is expected to open in 2029. That's your latest from the Premier News team.
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1 o'clock. 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You're listening to some KCJ, Let It Be Known, right here on Premier Gospel Radio. I'm your host for the most, playing the latest and greatest this afternoon from 1 till 4. It's going to be a good one. Got lots to talk about in this hour of the show. I'm going to be keeping you busy with some good gospel music. Going to be talking some scripture in an hour or two's time. And I'm going to be playing for you some music to set you up for the weekend ahead. A great couple of hours we're going to spend together, my Saturday Saint. And I want to kick you off with this song as well. This one is all about your everything, Christ Jesus.

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1: It's Cosfinger, baby.

Let's go. JL Polion. One way, and there's only one way. His name is Jesus. Before that, you heard Joe Metal with My Everything. Big tune back to back for you, my Saturday Saint. It's gone past 10 past one here on the Saturday afternoon show with me, Questy. And you already know it's your boy, Mr. Dre, aka Questy Chaplin, playing you the latest and greatest and some of the golden oldies too, just for you from 1 till 4 today, my Saturday Saint. It's the 25th of September. We're nearly into them October, winter months, man. The November months, the December months, the cold ones. And boy, I pray it's not too cold this winter, you know, because I've already felt the chill coming back from Barcelona last week. And I had a little cough in my chest as well. You know, the season's caught me off guard. I don't know if it caught you off guard too, my Saturday scene, but it definitely caught me. So I'm definitely praying they won't be too cold. Speaking of prayer, I'd like to take this time to do just that. So I'm going to pray before we jump into some more gospel music. Do join me, my Saturday Saint. Heavenly Father, I want to pray that today you would bless us with an almighty blessing. Lord, help us to know that you love us dearly. Lord, there is a sound in heaven that is full of worship and praise and glory to your name. Help us be a part of making that sound today as we give your name the highest praise. In Jesus' name we pray. Amen.

What's happening, people? It's your boy Akil Henry. 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Yes, I play the very best in jazz from around the world, whether it's fusion, smooth, straight ahead, it all gets played right here on the show. 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

Unstoppable. Angie Rose Limo blazing an EK with Unstoppable playing for you here on Premier Gospel Radio. Unstoppable like your King Jesus Christ, all right? That's the absolute truth. Unstoppable like this great gospel music we're playing for you, my Saturday Saint. And Unstoppable apparently like the SE Dons. I don't know if you are a football fan, my Saturday Saint, but we are in FA Cup season. Yes, the FA Cup is the oldest footballing competition in England, pitting teams up and down the country from the Premier League to the bottom of the football pyramid, giving them all a chance to be crowned the best team in England in the cup competition with a big trip to Wembley Stadium. I've played there, by the way. Did I say that? Well, now you know. Yep, that's my claim to fame. And another claim to fame is SE Dons, who recently pulled off a FA Cup miracle by beating a team two leagues above them. They beat Chichester FC to give themselves another opportunity to register their hat in the FA Cup first round proper. Well, they've got lots to do, but hopefully they'll get an opportunity to do just that. In a couple of songs time, I want to play for you a great clip that I came across this past week where the co-founder, Don Strapsy, was talking to representing 48 TV about football and faith.

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4: 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We got a message to encourage you and let you know that no matter what you're going through, there's still glory coming, and it's coming.

0: After this is the name of the song you're listening to right here on Premier Gospel Radio. JJ Hairston and You Fall Praise Blame for you here on a Saturday afternoon show. My name is Chrissy. Thank you for tuning into the show today. We're talking FA Cup miracles and we're talking football and faith in this hour of the show. I was talking earlier a little bit about the SC Dons who produced an FA Cup miracle, beating a team two leagues above them in the preliminary qualifying rounds this past week. An amazing story of a team that's gone from playing Sunday league to playing in a non-league pyramid and potentially putting themselves in the first round of the FA Cup proper. Here's their co-founder, Don Strapsy, talking about his football team, SC Dons, and how faith has impacted his journey so far.
1: My father, who was a big part of my football team, he was always the old man who was very compassionate and humble about other teams. I was a young boy running around dissing everyone and very unhumble in victory. And then losing my father made me step into a place where, for my sisters, I'm now the only male that they have. Do you understand? So my values now, I'm trying to make sure I lead in a way that represents my family right, represents my faith right. And I feel a lot better with where I am now than where I was probably 3 or 4 years ago.
0: It's incredible the difference God makes in people's lives. I've been a fan of SC Dons since 2017. I've watched these guys really, really work on their character and their demeanor online. And offline too. I actually had the pleasure of meeting Don Strapsy, George Kuramasi, and another one of the teammates at the BL Ballers event in 2025 that was up in Leicester. And I got a cool little picture with them as well. It was a good time actually speaking to them, especially people that I'd followed for a long time. And I really blessed them doing something different. I pray that the Lord blesses their endeavors. I mean, football is such a powerful tool for the gospel in being able to create community. And I love the way the Lord is using it to reach new people. Big up to the SC Dons and big up to them in the FA Cup. I hope they go all the way. It's amazing how much you can achieve in this life when you know God. And that's what this next song is all about.

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Tyler Sewell Nicholas visited care homes to meet residents. 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We ask why the church overlooks millions as they grow older. And Premier's AJ Gomez takes us inside his extraordinary mission to smuggle Bibles across a North African border. 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

0: This one's a classic. Anthony Evans, Greater Is He, playing for you here on Premier Gospel Radio, my Saturday Saint. No lies told in that one. Greater is He that is in you than the one who is in the world. That's 1 John 4:4. Little children, you are of God and you belong to Him and have overcome them, because He who is in you is greater than he who is in the world. No lies told. You know what? It's one of those statements, one of those remarks we make when things are good. But what about when things are tough? I was talking and sharing a little about SC Dons and Don Strapsy earlier, co-founder of the SC Dons, talking about his journey of football and faith with the 48 TV crew over on Represent. Played a little bit of that interview earlier because I just thought it was a great inspiration in terms of faith. And here he is talking again about faith and the reality that God is good all the time, and all the time, God is good. But can we say it?
1: One thing that I always say as well, and I hear it a lot, and there's nothing wrong with people saying it, but I always see people sometimes, they achieve big things and they're doing amazing. Like, oh, wow, God is good. I've just got this. Yeah. But God is good even on our worst days. Mm-hmm. So do we have the ability to get on our knees and praise the Lord and thank God on our worst days? Mm-hmm. Yeah. When you lose someone so close to you, so important to you, are you questioning the Lord? I never ask the Lord why, because I don't think the Lord makes mistakes. Mm. So are we able to thank God on our worst and our bad days, or are we just going to say God is good when we've had a good day and things are going well? I think it's important that to hold God's love close to us.
0: Super important to hold God's love close to us, indeed. I love Strapsy talking there with a little bit of that. A little bit of that. That's that East End coming out in me. A little bit of that Job mentality. Who are we to question God when things go wrong, you know? Sometimes we just got to say, Lord, I don't get it, but I know you're good. So no matter what is happening right now in front of me, whatever's going on in my life, I know that you're going to make it right regardless. And at least I thank God that He is faithful and just to take care of us in any situation, whether we see the situation as good or as bad. What a timely reminder. What a great reminder. Big up to Don Strapsy. And big up the SC Don's crew. Love them guys. Inspirational stuff. It's the kind of thing that makes you want to praise God forever, knowing that He is good all the time, and all the time He is good. Well, I got a perfect song for you to play right now, my Saturday Saint. Get your hands in the air and get ready to praise Him forever.

Lola Ade. Holy, holy, holy, holy, holy is the name of the song you're listening to here on Premier Gospel Radio. It's around 10 to 2 here on a Saturday afternoon show. And that means we're coming up soon to the end of this hour of this show right here. But don't worry, we've got more gospel music on the way in the next hour of the show where we're going to be catching some revelation. I've got my question of the week for this week. And I'm asking, are you doing an Adam or are you doing a David? Are you doing an Adam or are you doing a David? All right. I want you to think about that. Just think about that question. Just think about it. All right. It's going to make more sense as we go into the next hour of the show. Before that, though, I do want to tell you as a reminder, okay, especially for the saint of a lady-like complexion. Does that make sense? I'm talking to my lady saint, all right? I want to quickly mention, of course, Woman Alive, which is all digital now, all right? And there's something lovely about reading someone else's experience and thinking, no, it's not just me, you know. There's plenty of that in Woman Alive, plenty of relatability in this recent issue for sure, alongside some brilliant conversations about faith as well. So you can go and have a look at womanalive.co.uk. It's all digital and it's definitely worth a read for sure. Jeremy, the next hour of the show, we're going to be talking Adam or David, talking forgiveness and talking trespasses. I promise you it's a light one and I've got a great practical application to share with you today.

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1: The situation may differ, but a mother's prayer is the same the world over. 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

James Cleveland, kicking us off righteously in this hour of the Saturday afternoon show, my Saturday Saint. It's the 2 o'clock hour of the Saturday afternoon show right here on Premier Gospel with me, your host, Kwesi, playing you the latest and greatest in some of the golden oldies too, just for you, my Saturday Saint, because I love ya and I want to see you have a good time on this most beautiful Saturday. I've got a question of the week for this week, though. My question of the week for you, my Saturday Saint, is, are you doing an Adam or are you doing a David? Are you doing an Adam or are you doing a David? I want to talk a little bit later about forgiveness and transgressions. I've been in the Psalms and I've been feeling blessed by the revelation of truth coming out of those wonderful Psalms. And I want to share it with you today with some observation and a practical application too. So I've got that lined up for you, my Saturday Saints. Don't go anywhere. We've got good gospel music in this after show for sure. And of course, we have the Catching Revelation Hour where we're going to be jumping into the Word of God. I'm so excited, my Saturday Saints. So stay tuned with me. I've got a good one for you right now. Okay, if you needed to be reminded that he's not dead in the grave. No, our King, our God, our Father in heaven. Yes, indeed, he lives.

Pastor LaRue here, True Light Centennial Celebration Choir, coming together for this one. It's called He Has Done Marvelous Things. And it's the absolute truth. I can attest to that in my own life. I remember being a student, not knowing I would one day be married with a child and another one on the way. Didn't know I'd have a job that I'd enjoy turning up to every single day. And I certainly didn't know I would reach this ripe old age of 31, feeling blessed, feeling accomplished, knowing that there is so much more to see, hear, and do in this lifetime. I truly can say He has done a marvelous thing in my life. Amen, amen, amen. We're talking scripture in this hour of the show. It's the Catching Revelation Hour. My name is Kwesi, by the way, if you don't know already. And I do want to take this time to pray before we really get this hour in gear. We're talking about forgiveness. And so I want to pray as we see the Lord instruct us to pray in the book of Matthew. I want to say, Our Father who art in heaven, hallowed be thy name. Your kingdom come, your will be done on earth as it is in heaven. Lord, give us this day our daily bread and forgive us for our trespasses as we forgive those who trespass against us. And Lord, lead us not into temptation, but deliver us from evil. For yours is the kingdom, the power and the glory forever and ever. Amen. Lord, thank you that your love for us is

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0: Morgan Starnan with The Funk. Some good gospel music playing for you here on Premier Gospel Radio as we approach 25 minutes past two very, very soon. It's coming up to a quarter through this hour. That's not good maths at all, is it? Yeah, this is why I got a C in year 9 and didn't improve in year 10 or year 11. Terrible maths. Forgive me, my Saturday Saint. Forgive me. I do want to say, though, it is a good time to talk about our community heroes. Yeah, people in our community that we see going above and beyond. Why do I want to talk about this? Well, because this Black History Month, we're giving you an opportunity to say thank you to someone you want to nominate as your community hero. And we are giving away £100 gift voucher to say thank you too. It might be somebody that helps brighten up your area, someone who just brings light into your world, or somebody who's been taking care of you or people you know selflessly. We need your help finding those community heroes. And what we want you to do is nominate somebody you believe could be considered a community hero on our website. 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They must be Christian and they must be a hero in your community, and you can't nominate yourself, okay? 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So go and get nominating for your community heroes, my Saturday Saint.
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1: 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I'm talking reggae. What do you do when you're in a situation? Hip hop, Afrobeat. Tunes and lots more, plus beer jokes, current affairs discussions, interviews with your favorite gospel artists, the biggest UK gospel DJs. Hot Pot Porry! Wait, what? Tola? What do you mean, Hot Pot Porry?
2: Well, I mean, basically, you've got so many things on the show, you might as well call it Hot Pot Porry. And I think that's appropriate.
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Saying, I hope you're having a blessed one so far. Trying to make it that little bit better. It's the Catching Revelation Hour. We do jump into some scripture in this hour of the show. And my scripture of the week for you this week is a very simple one. It comes from Psalm 32 and it says, blessed is the one whose transgressions are forgiven, whose sins are covered. Blessed is the one whose sin the Lord does not count against them, and in whose spirit is no deceit. I'm asking the question this week, are you doing an Adam or are you doing a David? Are you doing an Adam or are you doing a David? I'm asking you that because I want to know, what approach are you taking to dealing with sin in your life? Dealing with misdemeanors, all right? Dealing with mess ups in your life. Are you avoiding it like Adam did? Are you hiding it like Adam did? Are you blaming it on somebody else like Adam did in the Garden of Eden? Or are you dealing with it properly like David did? Once he acknowledged the truth when it was presented to him, all right? He owned the mistake. He owned the choices. He owned the decisions and went straight back to God. What are you doing with the misdemeanors, the mess ups? Because we all do it and forgiveness is available. And that's what I want to talk about in a couple of songs' time. Forgiveness is available, but we must acknowledge the truth when we have had a mess up. So how can we deal with that practically? I'm going to share that with you in a few songs' time. Stay tuned with me here on Premier Gospel. It's Premier Gospel, the voice of UK gospel.

them take where them get. Rise up the sword. Samuel Medas, Saiku Andrews and Rondell Positive. Big tune. Get it in the playlist expeditiously. Got a great one next as well for you. That's all about preparing you and preparing me. I can't wait to play that one for you. We're talking forgiveness, transgressions, sin, mess ups and mishaps. And how do we deal with them properly and appropriately? I came across this scripture as I do my little study through Psalms recently, and it talks about the blessed one whose transgressions are forgiven and whose sins are covered. And I wanted to bring this practical piece of application to help deal with these little slip-ups and mess-ups in our life that we call sin, and sort of that thing that can kind of create a bit of a barrier between us and Christ, because there's nothing more that our Father wants then for us to be close to Him, especially when we go through trying and tribulatory times, if you want to call it that. So here's my practical piece of application for you this week, my Saturday Saint, all right? When it comes to transgressions, forgiveness, all that good stuff, I want to say that we say, cast your burdens onto Jesus for He cares for you. Well, let's also add, confess your transgressions onto the Father for He knows anyway. Confess your transgression, for He knows anyway. Listen, forgiveness is free, my Saturday Saint, and so is humility. So you and I, we can take up freedom by confessing our sins to the Father so He can forgive us. Psalm 32, 8 says, I will confess my transgressions to the Lord, and You forgave the iniquity of my sin. I said I would confess, and You forgave the iniquity of my sin. That's what it says in Psalm 32:8. And this is the beautiful thing about that verse. You are blessed to be forgiven, but you cannot be forgiven until you confess. So do not fear confession to the Lord. Why? Because He knows anyway. So be confident in the fact that whatever happens in your life, whatever you do, whether a mishap or mess up, you can go straight to the Lord and receive free forgiveness. All you gotta do is confess. And why should you do it? Because He knows anyway. Lord, I pray that You would prepare us to confess in full confidence, knowing that You've seen it all from the beginning of time, and You're not surprised by anything we do, think, or take part in. Lord, You love us dearly and are waiting to bestow the freedom of forgiveness upon us every single day. Help us to be humble in approaching You with this. In Jesus' mighty name we pray. Amen.

I hope you've been enjoying this one. It's by Anthony and Naomi Rain. Shout out to those two wonderful artists coming together for that one. It's called Prepare Me, and it's a great song to prepare you for the next hour of the show. I'm going to be setting you up with some great gospel music, as you've just heard in this hour, and I've got a wonderful, wonderful essential tune of the week to play for you from an artist I've been listening to since lockdown season. He's done a 180 in his life, and the tunes that he's producing now, it's a wow. We're also going to be talking some represent and faith with some music artists coming together from all walks of life to talk about their journeys of finding Jesus and the Lord. It's all good gospel music and all good talk about faith in the next hour. Don't go anywhere. This is Premier Gospel, the words of UK gospel. We've got so much goodness on the way.

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Tim Bowman Jr. with Strength. Look at the strength. You're listening to Premier Gospel. And look at the strength of lineup, or the strength of the music we've been playing in the lineup today, man. It's just good gospel music after good gospel music after good gospel music. And it don't stop in this hour of the show. My Saturday saying, welcome to this Saturday afternoon show with me, Kwesi, your host with the most, playing you the latest and greatest and some of the golden oldies too. And apparently somebody that is saying subs today, man. It's just all good joy, man. That's what it is. I'm just happy to be alive, full of joy, and happy to be with you, sharing with you this wonderful afternoon, my Saturday saying. That's why my spirits are so high. That's why I even need to slow it down. All right. And we got an opportunity to do that, especially listening to this next song, which is all about being still. And I want to encourage you to stay after this next song too, because we're going to be talking faith and we're going to be talking music in this hour of the show. I've got a couple of great clips to share from you from wonderful panel and interview I came across this last week on Represent 48 TV from some of my favorite artists across the UK scene: Wire Shady, Don Strapsy, Novelist, and a couple more great artists too. I want to share some nuggets of wisdom that I saw in that interview and picked out for you, my Saturday saying. I'm also going to be praying for you in a couple of songs time, so stay tuned for that too. But right now, let me play this one for you. It's all about being still.

We've got Bree Babanu with All playing for you here on Premier Gospel Radio around 10 past three here on the Saturday afternoon show. My name is Kwesi. Thank you for tuning in today, my Saturday same. Hope you're having a swell one, a great one, a blessed one. We're going to take some time in the show right now to pray before we kick on with the rest of the great gospel music we have for you today. Heavenly Father, we just want to come together to share the grace. Lord, may the grace of our Lord Jesus Christ, the love of God, and the sweet fellowship of the Holy Spirit be with us now and forevermore. And Lord, surely your goodness and mercy will follow us all the days of our lives, and we will dwell in the house of the Lord forever and ever. Amen. My Saturday say, earlier in the show, I was talking a little bit about Football and Faith, FA Cup, SC Dons. I was watching a great episode presented by a representative 48 TV featuring some rappers, Y Shady, Don Strapsy, Novelist, to name a few, all talking about their journeys of faith. And I wanted to share with you some of the gems from that interview a little bit later in this show. So after a couple of songs time, I want to introduce you to some of the great conversation they were having about pressure, perfectionism, and finding faith for themselves. It's going to be a good time, so stay tuned for that one. Right now, I got this one for you. All right, it's a little reggae vibe, so get ready to enjoy that sunshine type of tune.

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1: Two legends, one called Tasha Cobbs Leonard and the other one called John Legend himself. Yeah, big tune, Church. Teach us how to have church. Big one, big one, big one. Get it in the playlist, my Saturday Saint. I'm talking some, I want to say music and faith, not even just football and faith this time around. I'm talking music and faith in this hour of the show. I want to share some nuggets of wisdom from a great interview I came across recently by a couple of UK rap artists, hip-hop artists, Don Strapsy, Y Shady, Louis Weston, novelist, to name a few, talking about their journeys of faith. And I want to share some of that with you in a couple of songs' time. So I just want you to get ready for that one. But as we do that, let me just play this next song for you, all right? And if you've got that thing in the back of your mind, you just want to give God praise today for how he made a way, you know, what he's brought you through, what he's brought you to, then yeah, this song is going to help you praise God for sure. This one is all about how the Lord made a way.

0: Never Fails by Coco, Dupree and Deeney Boy. It's absolutely true. And if you know that love is the name of your savior, Jesus Christ, then you know that he has never failed and he's not about to start now. Amen. Amen, my Saturday saint. I was talking a little bit earlier about football and faith. We're talking music and faith. Why Shady Don Strapsy represent TV, 48 TV, talking journeys of faith too. And there were some absolute gems from this interview. You can go and check it out on YouTube. It's actually an inspiring conversation from young and a little bit older people in their career, in their faith, just discovering their walk with Christ and really sharing some nuggets of wisdom from it. And some of the ones I picked out just to try and inspire and invigorate your faith this Saturday. I just love this next one. This little clip I just want to play for you of them just talking about the pressure of trying to be the kind of person that represents God well.
1: I feel like you're probably putting pressure on yourself, which is coming from a good place because you understand that you've got influence on people, which is good, and that's brave of you to be so forward standing with your faith. But it sounds like you're probably putting a bit of pressure on yourself because a party's a party.
2: That was the journey for myself, and I think that's where I was always at. I felt that pressure of trying to be perfect. I felt that pressure of trying to be something I'm not. But then I realised when I was trying to be quote unquote perfect, I was like, what is perfect? Because being a Christian is showing your weakness more. And so when I started changing my stories to, it's not that I'm not going here and I'm lying and secretly going here. It's that I've gone here, but here's what I've learned from it. I've gone here and, do you know, I'm okay with it because I'm growing from this thing. And it was more a thing of like accepting that for myself.
0: And that's sometimes part of the journey, my Saturday saint, isn't it? It's part of the journey is learning what the Lord needs you to do and learning that you ain't got to give in to the pressure of trying to be somebody that's palatable, because when you know that you're working for the Lord, unto the Lord, you know that he's the one that when you bow down in front of him, he makes you stand before men. And so all you got to do is focus on doing what the Lord has called you to do. Great interview piece right there. And you know what? He went on more to talk about how he sort of struggled with that personal battle of trying to be perfect. Here's what he had to say later on in the interview.
2: I don't feel like, especially being a Christian artist and in the public eye, it's easy to sometimes show all of your losses and show all of your times you have weaknesses. But there is a lot of down days. Like there's a lot of days where I have felt back into that sin. I have fell back into that time where I wasn't good enough. And it's funny because it's the same thing that pulls me out of it. It's the same reason I can be open and honest about it, which is just my love of God. Mm. And I think when you start getting a bit deeper into this faith, you start to realize that he was never calling you to be perfect. He was never asking me to be perfect.
0: Again, I love it. I love it because that's the truth of the walk of faith, is that first of all, faith was a gift to us and he is working out our salvation, all right? He's the one that's the author and finisher of our faith. And though we're tasked, okay, with working it out in fear and trembling, he's the one that makes us perfect in him. God makes us perfect in Christ. And that's why I was talking a little bit earlier in the show, all right, and I catch a revelation hour about forgiveness. If you're in any place in your life right now where you're like, God, I might have messed up, might have had a mishap, might have had a little trip up. Lord, I need you to forgive me. Approach the throne of grace with confidence. He's got forgiveness to give. That's what Psalm 32 says. And it's all we need to do. Just reapproach our Savior, our Lord, our Father, and he will absolutely bestow upon us grace, mercy, and forgiveness. I love God, man. He saved me and he saved you too. And that's what this next song is all about.

Good evening, good morning, good night, good afternoon, whatever time of day it is, I greet you in the mighty and wonderful and powerful and tremendous name of Jesus. My name is Theo Manderson, and Akwaba to the Theo Manderson Show. Each and every Saturday from 7 to 10 p.m., where we give 3 hours of praise, dance, worship to the Lord. We forget about what's going on in the world, and we just focus on Christ. So join me this coming Saturday from 7 for the Theo Manderson Show. Ciao. Na na na na na na. 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Follow me.

0: Not ashamed. Not ashamed of the gospel, DJ Nicholas. We've got it for everybody. That's right, man. Big tune. Play for you on Premier Gospel Radio. Big tune indeed. Got it for everybody. That's the truth, man. Hey, listen. My Caribbean friends, don't finish me today. I'm so sorry. I'm just trying to represent well, all right? If you're a saint from the Caribbean, forgive me. Pray for me. I'm trying to work on my accents, man. I'm trying to work on them. God is truly for everybody, all right? And it's a really important thing that everybody finds God for themselves. No, I'm not talking about going into the mountains and doing all types of craziness to try and find God in the sky. I'm saying we need a personal relationship with Christ. Recently, Y-Shady and a couple of other rap artists caught up with representing 4ATV talking all about their personal faith journeys. And this lovely clip I just want to share with you is just Y-Shady, all right? A friend of PG talking about his personal faith.
1: When did faith for you become more personal rather than inherited?
2: Personal? That's a proper good question. I would say just after my mum got ill. Mm. So basically my mum got cancer and then it was like a very hard situation for me because that was like the first time in my life where I kind of felt powerless.
1: Yeah.
2: So I grew up in church. I grew up in this environment where you got to know everything. You got to know scriptures, you got to know all of this, but there's no personal relationship with God. But then the first time I became personal with God is when it came personal to me. Yeah. So my mum got ill and then I went to try to speak to God for the first time. And he basically said this, how can you ask for help when you don't even know who I am? Mm. So through that, it just turned into like a daily devotional, a daily situation where I was just trying to understand who God is so how I can apply him to my life.
0: Come on, this is what I love. I love to see the realness. I love to hear the realness and I love to see the truth of the way God breaks into people's lives. And I say break in, you know what I love? I remember being in church as a student and people used to say this phrase back then. It was like, the Holy Spirit is a gentleman, all right? He's not going to come and force his way in, but at the same time, he's going to keep knocking till you answer the door because his love is far reaching and is deep. Too, all right? He wants to get to know you. And so my Saturday saying, today I pray, whether for you or for somebody you know, I pray that the Lord would continue to knock on the door of your heart so that you may have a personal faith and relationship with Jesus Christ because the Father loves you and endeavors to do good on your behalf. To the end of time, that's absolutely right, my Saturday saying.
3: We are spirits living in different color physical bodies. We are

don't miss. Yes, I call him strong and mighty, cause his hand is always by me, fighting, whoa. All the battles I be tiding, one more for me, now I'm testifying, whoa. Can I get the mic one time, please? Screaming from the rooftops, hear me shouting, whoa. That my God is strong and mighty.

It's Kwesi, the chaplain on Premier Gospel. Oh my-

Lindy and Marisu. Coming up quickly to 1:45. But don't forget, you got big tunes ready and waiting to play for you. Just like that last one. What a tune, by the way. Rise Up by Lindy and Marisu. Sweden x Nigeria. I love to see continents coming together to create good gospel music. And that one there for sure is certainly a great gospel tune. You know, the first time I ever heard Lindy was at Big Church Festival 2022. I remember seeing these little young, trendy looking human beings. And I thought, hey, what are they about to bring to the table? But it was pure heat that day. And ever since, the music they've been dropping and releasing, it's been fire. It's been absolutely sensational. So I can't lie. So very, very happy to see these link ups, man. It's a very, very, very, very cool song indeed. And I hope to see more link ups in the future. We need that. More collaboration, you know. And speaking of collaboration, it's time to do some collaborating and corroborating. All right? I need you to consider who you might nominate as your community hero. Do you know someone that deserves some flowers for how amazing they are? Maybe you think your mom or your dad has done the best job at raising you, or you know someone that spends their evenings running a local prayer group. Listen, whatever it is, it might just be somebody in your local community. This Black History Month, we want to celebrate and honor one person with £100 gift voucher to say thank you for being such an incredible person. And we want to give them the official title of PG Community Hero. But we need your help finding them, all right? So this is what we want you to do. We want you to nominate your community hero over on our website. Just search Premier Gospel Community Hero or send the word hero, all caps, to us on 0303-040-1111 on our WhatsApp. And you'll be sent a link directly to the nomination form, all right? Where you can nominate a person, all right? Let me just say this, though. They must be Christian, all right? And they must be a hero of your choice, all right? It must be somebody that you want to nominate as a hero. And listen, you cannot nominate yourself, all right? It's about selflessness. You feel me? Full terms and conditions are on our website. Our community hero will be announced on Saturday, 31st of October. So get nominating. There's something else I'm about to announce very soon. It's my essential tune of the week for this week. It's coming up soon. Don't go anywhere. It's Premier Gospel, the voice of UK gospel. And I cannot wait to play it for you.

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God supplies everything I need. Eshe, Eshe, Eshe, Oluwa. Muyewa and River Songs with Eshe Oluwa. Thank you, Lord. And thank you, Lord, for what a wonderful Saturday it has been here on the Saturday afternoon show today. My Saturday saying, I hope you have a blessed one. And as you go out the rest of your weekend, I want to pray that the Lord will be with you this wonderful weekend and through the rest of the week. Remember that forgiveness is free. And we only need to approach him in humility to confess what he has already seen and already knows we are dealing with. The Lord is faithful to forgive you, my Saturday saints. So do not fear confessing to him. He is your father and he will take care of you and all their misdemeanors too. Yes, indeed, we're coming up to that time now. It's the end of the show for me here on the Saturday afternoon show, my Saturday saint. But Premier Gospel is still going to be going and flowing. Up after me is Sandeep Louise. She's going to be taking you through into the rest of the afternoon. And Fiona Manish is going to be taking you through to the evening too. And of course, your 10 p.m. hour is your worship hour. Don't forget to nominate your community heroes, by the way. Remember, search it on the website, all right? And nominate your community heroes. Or remember to text in on WhatsApp, hero 0303-040-1111. Speaking of the one, it's my essential tune of the week for this week. I am a soldier. This one is a big, big, big, big tune from a man who's done a complete 180 in faith. And my goodness gracious, am I happy to see it. Enjoy this one, my Saturday saint, and I'll see you around the way. Take care, don't stress, and stay blessed.

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Hello and welcome to another week where you've got the Saturdays with Sandeep Louise show. I'm Sandeep Louise, here to get you through your Saturday afternoon. Whatever you're doing, whether you're on in the middle of a long drive somewhere and you're listening to us on DAB, or if you're at home doing the chores and you're listening online, we're here to keep you company. I'm here till 7 p.m. now, so you got me for the next few hours. So we're going to have a great next few hours together, and I'm glad we can keep each other company. Next up, we got some good tunes coming your way with some great gospel artists, so don't go anywhere. You're listening to Sandeep Louise here on Premier Gospel.

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2: That was Red Hands with the song Walking. A great encouragement to keep going. Whatever you're going through, keep walking. Now, there's plenty coming up on the show today. We have got the Bible Bubble that we'll be delving into some scripture together to fill us up spiritually. We'll also pray together, and we've got some digital health stuff where we'll do our weekly screen time check. And I've got some information and all the latest on events and things going on as well. So you don't want to miss it. 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

That was the song Judah by Dunsin. Oh, you can. I hope you enjoyed that one. Now, do you know someone who deserves £100 for simply just being amazing? Or do you want to put a smile on someone's face next month? 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
1: 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I'm talking reggae, hip hop, Afrobeat, choir tunes, and lots more, plus beer jokes, current affairs discussions, interviews with your favorite gospel artists, the biggest UK gospel DJs. Hot Pot Porry! Wait, what? Tola? What do you mean, Hot Pot Porry?
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That was Nia Allen and Jordan Armstrong with the song Sunshine. Now, we've got plenty more coming up shortly here on the show, and that means we've got the Bible Bubble coming up, so where we're going to delve into some scripture to encourage ourselves to help us get through this weekend. So you're in a great place if you're looking for encouragement. Stay with me. 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

That was Rotation by Andy Mineo and No Big Deal. Bring in the vibes this Saturday afternoon. You're listening to Sandeep Louise here on Premier Gospel. And shortly, we've got the Bible Bubble coming up. So enjoy these next few songs and get ready for your encouragement.

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That was Called Out Music with the song Arise. Can I tell you something? That's actually my song that I listen to when I'm driving to work in the morning. So if I'm on my way either to the metro stop to get the metro, or if I'm driving all the way to Birmingham, I will play that song to get me started in the morning. I know it's like the afternoon now, but it still works throughout the day if you need to get a bit of motivation going. Arise, start doing your thing. But yeah, it's great. You're listening to Sandeep Louise here on Premier Gospel, and we're about to delve into the Bible bubble. And I thought it'd be great today to look at some encouragement about God's love for us. We can never be reminded too much about the love of God for humanity. I think it's the greatest gift we have. And God showed that love through his son. So we're going to delve into some scripture after these next few songs. So get ready if you want to get your Bible out to have a look through the scripture, or if you just want to listen in. We'll be coming up after these next few tunes, so don't go anywhere.

0: The beautiful song Table for Two by Laura Ihio. Now we're going to delve into our Bible bubble, and I'd love to read some scripture about God's love for us from Romans 5 verses 8 to 10. Have a listen to this. But God showed his great love for us by sending Christ to die for us while we were still sinners. And since we have been made right in God's sight by the blood of Christ, he will certainly save us from God's condemnation. For since our friendship with God was restored by the death of his son while we were still his enemies, we will certainly be saved through the life of his son. What a great encouragement to us, a reminder of God's love for us. Sometimes we just need that little reminder that God loves you. So if that's you today and you need that, I'm telling you it so that you can get through your day. I'm telling you it so you can get through your weekend. He loves you and he is for you. Plenty more coming up on the show, so don't go anywhere. We've got more encouragement coming up and we'll be praying too. For now, enjoy these next few gospel songs. You're listening to Sandeep Louise here on Premier Gospel.
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0: One of my favourite songs there, that was KB with We Still Believe, the remix on Holy Forever. I love that song. Oh, it's just the beat and everything. Gets me going. Right, as we're looking at scripture, all about the love of God, I thought it'd be great to look at 1 Corinthians chapter 13, which is often what we hear at weddings. It is the famous one, the famous phrasing that is always read out at weddings, but I want to read it today. There's no wedding going on, but we want to read it to remind us of the love of God. And it says here in 1 Corinthians 13, verse 4 to 7, it says, love is patient and kind. Love is not jealous or boastful or proud or rude. It does not demand its own way. It is not irritable and it keeps no record of being wronged. It does not rejoice about injustice, but rejoices whenever the truth wins out. Love never gives up, never loses faith, is always hopeful and endures through every circumstance. That is love, and that is God's love for you. Never gives up. That's God's love for you. Our love is imperfect. We strive for this, but we don't do a good job, or at least I don't anyways. But God does, and he can help us in our weekends and in the times we have with our families, with our friends, even with our enemies, to really love well. Got more tunes coming your way, so you're listening to Sandeep Louise here on Premier Gospel.
1: I wrote this song, so when trials and tribulations come your way, you got something to say, because I want you to be ready the next time the devil comes to try you, because best believe life is going life. But I learned that we serve a God that's greater than any situation and anything that could ever come your way. And I'm glad to announce that every storm to ever exist from the beginning of time to today, they all had one thing in common. It had to come to an end. So you better get ready for the turnaround.

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9: Calling Joy, Toby, Kofi, Marsha, Mercy, Peace, Tolu, Olu, Daniel, Leroy, Samuel, and Karen. I know it's been a while. It's time to come home.

Bit of reggae there with Triumph Productions. That was Jesus, You're My Number One. Now, as we're looking in the Bible bubble at love, why don't you listen to this and think about how you can spread some love? Do you know someone who deserves £100 for how amazing they are? Or do you want to put a smile on someone's face next month? 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
1: 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Come on.

E. Daniels there with I Really Love You. I'd love to pray for you as we've just reflected throughout this hour by hearing the scripture reading, encouraging us about God's love. I'd love to pray for you where you are. So Lord Jesus, I thank you, God, for your love. Thank you for what you did at the cross for us. Thank you for every listener tuning in right now. And I just pray that by the power of your Holy Spirit, that you would be with every person listening, that your presence would be felt, and God, that you would guide them during their weekend. I pray you'd keep them protected and safe, whatever they may be doing. In the mighty name of Jesus, I pray. Amen. We've got more coming up on the show, so don't go anywhere. You're listening to Sandeep Louise here on Premier Gospel.

destroy. Man, I just wanna kill it so they can't ignore. They just wanna get an Addy on the guest list. Don't kill the messenger, cause you don't like the message. Wow, glory to the Lord. Life's a trip, I'm

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Levi's Heritage there with High Place Medley. Hope you enjoyed that one. You're listening to Sandeep Louise as part of the Saturdays with Sandeep Louise show. I'm here to keep you company till 7 p.m. So you got me for the next hour. To keep you company on your Saturday afternoon, we've got plenty coming up on this hour. We'll be having a look at our digital health together where we check our screen time. And we'll also be having a look at what's going on in the gospel scene. So do keep an ear out for what's coming up. You can enjoy this next tune right now, though, and the next few tunes. We've got some Imran coming up for you now, so don't go anywhere.

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Now, do you know someone who deserves £100 for how amazing they are? Or do you want to put a smile on someone's face maybe next month? 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
1: 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Easy. You're going to want to sing it in just a moment.

Darwin Hobbs there with Hallelujah to the King, a beautiful worship song right there. Now, I think it's time in the show where we have a look at our digital health. It's always good to keep ourselves accountable, to have a look at our screen time and see if we're improving or declining. It's always good just to keep it on our radars so we can be intentional with how we're spending our time. And I can tell you this week, if you've got your phone, why don't you get it out and look at your screen time? This week, I can look at mine on my phone and I'm telling you live, it has gone up by 19%. I'd been on a roll with it going down week by week, and now it's started to go up. And I know why. It's because this week we've had a busy week at work, which means I've had to do more things. So that means I've had to use my phone for work as well. But I'm going to try again next week and see if I can get that down again, because I don't want it to be going up. I want to be getting off my phone. So why don't you try that as well with however yours has gone this week? And we always say there's always grace to try again next week if we haven't done so well like me. So we'll have a look and do our check-in again next week, same time, same place. You're listening to Sandeep Louise here on Premier Gospel. Enjoy these next tunes.

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1: Yes, that's me. Wake up, it's a new day. 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I'm talking reggae. What do you do when you're in a situation when you want some hip hop, Afrobeat. Tunes and lots more, plus beer jokes, current affairs discussions, interviews with your favorite gospel artists, the biggest UK gospel DJs. Hot Pot Porry! Wait, what? Tala? What do you mean, Hot Pot Porry?
2: Well, I mean, basically, you've got so many things on the show, you might as well call it Hot Pot Porry, and I think that's appropriate.
1: Hot Porridge Massive. Oh, Lord, this guy. We are awakened, for we hear the sound. Anywho, make sure you're tuned in every weekday morning from 7 a.m. online, on the app or on DAB. And of course, you can say, Alexa, play Premier Gospel.
0: Okay. When you see what God's doing in this,
1: it will be worth it. I mean, family, how else do you want to start your day?

0: Nashby and Rebler there with the song Amazing, which was quite an amazing song, might I add. Now, you're listening to Sandeep Louise here on Premier Gospel. Stay with me because I've got more tunes coming your way.
1: Put your hands on it. I bet you want to put your hands on it. All right, I'm going to try it like this.

0: I thought I was too young to make a will, but now I have children, I realise how important it is. So I've set one up. I'm also leaving a gift in my will for something that's been truly special in my life that will continue God's work.
1: 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Yeah. Yeah.

Chandler Moore and Elevation Worship with Oh You Praise. I enjoyed that one. I hope you did too. Now it's coming to the end of my show, so I'll be handing off to Theo, who's going to get you through your evening now with more tunes and more good vibes. So you can stay here listening to Premier Gospel for all the best of UK gospel. I'm going to leave you here, but you can tune in to me again next week, same time, same place, on every Saturday from 4 p.m. till 7 p.m. Have a great rest of your weekend, whatever you're doing. God bless you.

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2: Good morning, everyone. Pastor Lorraine here from Church of God Evangelism. And I want to bring another thought to you this morning, taken from Lamentations chapter 3 and verse 37. And here's the text. It asks the question, who can say anything and it comes to pass if the Lord has not commanded it? And I've got a little title here. It's called, I'm Talking, Shut Up, Devil. May sound funny. It may sound a bit brazen, but yeah, man, have we got to be brazen with the enemy? Yes. Shut up, devil. I'm talking. How many times have we heard Jesus come up against unclean spirits and he tells them exactly that? Shut up. I'm talking. Because you see, we need to understand. Very often, I find as believers, we become terrorized by the enemy. We become terrorized by a defeated foe.

0: lacking. He ran for his life. Elijah in 1 Kings 21 forgot who he was, forgot that he spoke by the authority of God's word, forgot that he stood in the will of God when he spoke. He forgot all of that because the enemy clouded his mind with doubt, with fear, and paralyzed him. And the man went running. He internalized fear. Is that you today? I want you to understand that God has not given you a spirit of fear, but power, love, and sound mind. You need to be able to understand that you are the bigger person because of the power that works on the inside of you. You have the authority. You have shield of faith. You can say through the word of God, not Lorraine, not John, not Jennifer, but by the word of God in you, shut up, devil. I'm talking if you're talking according to God's word. I pray that this word blesses you today and you understand who you are. Never negotiate with a defeated foe. Never negotiate with the devil. Shut up, devil. I'm talking. Amen. God bless you today.
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2: Good evening, I greet you in the mighty and wonderful and awesome name of Jesus. My name is Theo Manderson and Akwaba to an evening with me right here on your Premier Gospel. Hope you're well, hope you're blessed, hope you've had a fantastic and wonderful and awesome and tremendous week. And if you haven't had one of those, don't worry about it. For the next 3 hours, what we're going to do, we're going to cast our cares upon the Lord. Why? Because he told us to. As simple as that, because he cares. But it's a special show today. I'm having a special show, so it's your show. So if you get in touch with me, 0303-040-1111. Send me in your song request, what song we like to hear, what song's been blessing your heart this week. Maybe you've been singing it constantly and you just want to hear it. You said, you know, I listened to Prem and this song touched me. Hit me up, man, hit me up. Send in a song, or maybe you want to do a special shout out. Maybe it's a birthday, whatever it may be. Hit me up, man. Maybe your church has got an event happening. Tell me about it. I can tell somebody. Just hit me up. So it's your show today. 0303-040-1111. So how's your week been? Been good? Or you just want to say hello, Phil? Hit me up, man. Tell me how you're doing. Hit me up and say, hey, nice to see you. Nice to hear you. Whatever it may be, hit me up, man. Let's talk today. 0303-040-1111. Let's start forgetting about the week, how the week has been, and enjoying today, the present. Let's do some reverence. Let's get the show on the road. Dante Ba, Flavor, talking about Your Majesty. Let's get dancing. Woo! Yeah, yeah. I see you. 0303-040-1111. Let's join in. Let's just cast our kids. Let's dance. Christ sing, hallelujah!

Sounds of Tori Kelly there saying in control. And we had before that we had Mr. Dante Bow and Flavor saying control. This is Eden with me, Theo Manderson, right here on your premier gospel. Get your songs on to me. A couple of Chris are coming in as I'm speaking. I see them coming up. 0303-040-1111. What song has been blessing you? Send it in to me and I'll get it on for you. What song has been blessing you, been playing on your heart? If I have it in the box, I'll definitely get it on for you. Make you just jump around. Make you feel good. Maybe not 100%. Maybe you're feeling a bit down, or you had one of those weeks and it's like, you know what? I'm just feeling for something. Because sometimes we want to get a praise on. Do you know that we had a men's ministry today? Big shout out to Bishop Houghton Wood there, man. What a word he gave us today in the men's prayer breakfast this morning. The food was good too. Thank you to the TG ladies and getting the food on, especially Sister Dion and all of the team that helped her today. Wow, I should have taken more. I just wasn't even thinking. It was just, you know, when you get too much food and it was too early in the morning, it was like, it's just too much food for this time of morning for me. And that's surprising. I must be getting old, man. Must be getting old. So he said something about prayer brings, this is what he said, and this hit me big time. He said prayer, when you're praying, you're going through something, he said prayer brings down the angels of mercy. They bring down the angel and they'll surprise you. But praise brings God down. I'm like, what? He said praise, you're ushering a praise up to the Lord, you're praising unto God, you're giving him all the praise. And that's when God says, yeah, me there, you're up front and center. You know God come from Jamaica, you know Jesus come from, yeah man, you know that already, man. So my sister Oma, she texts me in, said she wants to hear a Kirk Franklin. She wanted to hear the new Kirk Franklin. I haven't even heard it. I think I've heard a little bit of it. I think I heard a clip of it on someone's social media, but I haven't actually heard the whole song. I didn't even know it was released yet. So yeah, but she said just give me anything upbeat from Kirk Franklin. So I went back to the Gospel Gardens, and if you were there on that Sunday, the Crystal Palace, when Kurt dropped this one, what happened to the place? Brothers, people went sisters. Crazy. That's all I know. Miss Oma, come on, let's get your dancing shoes on. Come on, how are you feeling this Saturday? The time is 7:26 of the 9th, 2026. The last

0: by PGGM, getting you dancing, getting you moving. And before that, Miss Omar's Love Theory. She sent me emojis of her dancing and all kinds of stuff. And then tell me, say, Wi-Fi, I cut out. Too much dance, man. The sun are overheating. It's the evening with me, Theo, man. If you're just joining me, God bless you, man. It's your selection today. What kind of song would you like me to play for you? What is getting you moving this week? Maybe not unwell. Maybe you're feeling a bit down. Maybe a bit miserable. Maybe you're having a rough time. Maybe you're out. If you're in your car and you're going somewhere, you want something else to hit you up, doesn't matter what flavor, what it is, I'm going to play it for you. So send it in to me and I'll play it for you while you're on your journey. Maybe you're coming back from a long days out and you're just tired. Whew, and you want something for just to ease you down and say, Tia, I need to just turn down the thing a little piece. Just turn it down a little piece. So send in a little turn down song. I mean, I'll play the little turn down song for you. 0303-040-1111. If you got my private number, you can hit me up on my phone as well. Or socials. Whatever it may be, hit me up, man. 0303-040-1111. Or you can do like what Mama Thorpe did. She sent me a message like this.
1: Good evening, Theo. God bless you, sir. Aquaba. I'm just here relaxing on this Saturday afternoon, evening, in fact. God is good. He's wonderful. He's marvelous. And I'm just thinking of his grace and mercy towards me. I want to thank him for taking me through this week. Every single day, his presence has been with me, and I'm grateful. Okay, can you play for me? Lemo Blaze. God did it. Yes. God did it by Lemo Blaze, because God has done it over and over again. He never ceases to amaze me. He never fails. He's always the same. So if anyone out there wondering, is God going to do it? Yes, God is going to do it. God did it for me. He'll do it for you. God bless you and take care.
0: I love that. Love that. So, you know, Mama Thorpe, she likes to dance. And I've seen her. She likes to dance. I'm not the little sharp woman fooling her. She likes to dance. Mama, here you go. Here you go. God did it for you and he did it for me. Hey, Limo Blaze. Limo, how you doing, sir?

0: and Premier Gospel.
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0: Well, yeah, man, we know that one there. What I Want by Elkem, Kerofi, and OJ. This is Evening with Metheo Madness, and the requests are coming in. Yeah, keep sending them in 0303-040-1111. That's the number to hit me up on. It's your show. I'm doing a little something different. 7:33 is the last Saturday of September, so I thought I'd do a little something for you guys. Yeah, the weather was nice and all of that good stuff. The sun was back out again today. Yeah, yeah, yeah. But we need a little bit of rain. So, Lord, make it rain at night, because then the football pitches will get softer. Yeah. Because when it's a bit hard, it gives you blisters on your foot. You know, the footballers, them know me at all, but you have to put the Vaseline and all them thing there. But yeah, so yeah, Lord, make it rain at night. When we then I'll be out and then I sleep hard. And then when we wake up in the morning, then bring out the sunshine and, you know, just make it nice again. Yeah, man, you can do that. Every night, make it rain and then, yeah, soften up the ground a little piece. Yeah, all right, Lord, thank you for that. Yes, agreement in sign and seal in Jesus' name. Hallelujah. 0303-040-1111. Welcome back to Premier Gospel. My name is Theo Manderson. Let's do some of this. Let's take it back in time. Minister Taff, how you doing, Taff? Long time no speaking. I'm not going to call you another week, brother.
1: Why is he going over there?

0: 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Big up God.
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saying chosen before that Minister Taff say rock and come in. Rock and come in. Look at old school flavor that one there. Big up North Wembley. Miss Lego. How you doing, Sticky Brick? Stickle Bricks. Like Stickle Bricks, don't they? It's the Eden with me, Theo Manderson, right here on your Premier Gospel. Hope you're having a good time. The time is 7:39. Time starts to fly when you're having a good time, man. It's having a good time around here doing our thing. We're playing a bit of UK. Don't forget for that All Things UK. Check out Miss Esther Amma tomorrow between the hours of 7 and 8. We're in the UK Gospel Selection. And we're going to be going to worship in the next hour between 8 and 9. We're going to still run the station party. But whatever song you choose, I'm going to play it. So I'll upset the apple cart. Don't worry about that. We have to stick to the rota. You know, the enemy like to come in and then mash up the thing. And I mash up the thing when you're ready. So let's keep this flavor going. Here's a bit of ECG, Ian Copeland Green, saying, my lifeline.

Let It Be by One Voice. This is Evening with me, Theo Manderson, right here on your Premier Gospel. The songs are coming in, but thank you, keep sending them in. Jump out for the mark. But this one's requested by Miss Ashana again. You can request more than one. Come in.

0: Mr. T Supreme there saying ease and grace. The time is 7:56. It's almost 8 o'clock. We're going to jump into the 8 o'clock hour in just a little bit. We're going to change the flavors. Let's slow it down just a little bit. Got special requests coming up at the start of the 8 o'clock hour. Get your songs in. Deborah, I've seen your song. Val, I've got your song. Where about you? Have I got your song? Get your song onto me. 0303-040-1111. It's a... Evening with me, Theo Manderson, but I'm sharing it with you. So what song would you like me to play on this Saturday, the last Saturday of September? Just want to give God thanks. Whatever it is, hit me up. Let me get it on for you. 0303-040-1111. Or you can text me privately, if you have my number, that is. It's all right, man. But now again, all the social media then, because there's too many for fine and me can't confuse me. And I'm itch. Omar, top of the hour, I've got one something for you special.
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2: Good morning, everyone. Pastor Lorraine here from Church of God Evangelism. And I want to bring another thought to you this morning, taken from Lamentations chapter 3 and verse 37. And here's the text. It asks the question, who can say anything and it comes to pass if the Lord has not commanded it? And I've got a little title here. It's called, I'm Talking, Shut Up, Devil. May sound funny, it may sound a bit brazen, but yeah, man, have we got to be brazen with the enemy? Yes. Shut up, devil, I'm talking. How many times have we heard Jesus come up against unclean spirits and he tells them exactly that, shut up, I'm talking? Because you see, we need to understand, very often I find as believers, we become terrorized by the enemy. We become terrorized by a defeated foe.

0: backpacking. He ran for his life. Elijah in 1 Kings 21 forgot who he was, forgot that he spoke by the authority of God's word, forgot that he stood in the will of God when he spoke. He forgot all of that because the enemy clouded his mind with doubt, with fear, and paralyzed him. And the man went running. He internalized fear. Is that you today? I want you to understand that God has not given you a spirit of fear, but power, love, and sound mind. You need to be able to understand that you are the bigger person because of the power that works on the inside of you. You have the authority. You have shield of faith. You can say through the word of God, not Lorraine, not John, not Jennifer, but by the word of God in you, shut up, devil. I'm talking if you're talking according to God's word. I pray that this word blesses you today and you understand who you are. Never negotiate with a defeated foe. Never negotiate with the devil. Shut up, devil. I'm talking. Amen. God bless you today.
1: I love that. She says, shut up, devil. I'm talking.
2: It's Theo Manderson on Premier Gospel.
1: That's right. It's me, Theo Manderson, here on Premier Gospel. The woman said, shut up, devil. Me a talk. Love that, man. Anytime you tell the devil to shut up or I kiss your teeth, I forget that cough. Yeah, man, if you tell him something, man. It's the evening with me, Theo Manderson, right here on your Premier Gospel. Big shout out to all the men who came out to the men's prayer breakfast. What a time we had. Big shout out to Bishop Hattonwood. Yeah, what a verse he gave us, a word, man. White men pray. That's a beautiful thing. It's beautiful to see when men come together. You know, the enemy doesn't like when men come together and we just unify and pray and just be put our egos aside, put everything aside. We had a few bishops and pastors just coming in and just being in the presence, man. It was just nice. And you're getting after you're eating and just speaking, and you know, it encourages, it builds you up, because as I said, iron sharpeth iron. Because men, you know, we like to share, but you know, we have to know the audience we share with. And now you can't always share everything with your partner or your wife, or sometimes your friends just don't understand. But you know, when you come together with men, godly men, good men, yeah, you get a different experience. It's all blessed, man. So I got a message from Omar. She sent me a beautiful picture of a beautiful baby girl. Beautiful baby girl. Baby girl's name is Grace. Welcome to the world, Grace. Looking all cute with those big cheeks. And I see, when I see baby with big cheeks, I'm just giving you a heads up. If you see me and I see your baby's got big cheeks, don't put your baby in my hand, please, because them cheeks will get squeezed up, might even get nibbled and all of that stuff. So yeah, just keep the baby far and keep me from a distance. All right, Richard and Tebby, keep your baby, keep Grace away from me. But I was asked to play something. I'm going to play something for you guys. I'm going to play two songs for you guys and for anyone that's celebrating a birth, or maybe just had a baby or expecting, or whatever, maybe it's your birthday, I don't know, whatever it is, you're celebrating something. I'm going to give you two songs. It's going to be a praise song, give God his due reverence, and it's going to be a protection song. Amen? Is that okay? So I'm going to play them back to back. Okay, Richard? I know you're tuning in, and Mommy's Tebby's tuning in, and Baby Grace is definitely tuning to Uncle. Get used to the voice, baby. You're going to get used to the voice. Omar, don't start crying, because I know you like to cry and go on like you're tough. But listen to this.
3: There's a praise on the inside that I...

0: Wonderful sounds of Uncle Fred Hammond there saying, no weapon. That was for Baby Grace. No weapon. Plans of the enemy can prosper. Baby's blessed and highly favored. So it's covered, crown head to the sole of her feet. Wherever she goes, she shall be blessed in her going outs and her coming in. Yeah, the blessed touch. You know, want me to start praying and put on a bishop hat. Everybody keep, you know what it is? You lot keep sending that bishop message, you know. Well, if I start calling me bishop, man. And people, you know, God is listening, you know that he's listening. Oh, you can call me bishop of the airwaves. Me can take that one there. Me'll take that one there. Ashana, you started it, you know. It was Ashana that started it. You and Miss Lady died start the bishop thing. I'm never gonna lie. Eddie in the radio station. He called me bishop as well. Yeah, I'm not saying nothing more than that. But big shout out to Richard and Tibby. They said thank you. Big tunes. What else did they say? We appreciate and grateful for the songs. They are beautiful. God bless you. Your daughter's beautiful. So God bless you guys, man. May your storehouse never run dry. Amen. Cause that baby, them cheeks, like she gonna eat a lot. And if she's anything like her auntie. And I said nothing more, you know. And I said nothing more. It's the evening with me, Theo, man. Let me get back to the show. God bless you, man. You're not going to sidetrack me and start praying and preaching and all that stuff. No. This is radio station time, so it's all good. So Miss Val, she jumped in. She had a couple of songs. Val, I don't know where they put that song on the Val. I don't know where they put it, but it's in there somewhere. But I don't know where they put it. So we had a little rummage around and we stumbled upon a song. And she requested this one. Total Praise, Travis Malloy, an Urban Worship Collective featuring Carvana Jones. This is Evening with me, Theo Manderson. 0303-040-1111. Get your song request onto me. Whatever song's been blessing you, I'll see if I got it. I'll play it for you, man. It's your show. The time is 8:17. Where are you at?
1: Come on, sit right there.

0: No matter where you are, his strength will meet you. His joy will meet you right where you are. His peace, his love. And I just believe his favor is going to meet you too. He'll meet you on the floor and pick you up and stand you on your feet. Because he comes that you might have life and have it more abundantly. Anybody believe that? Somebody lift up a praise right there. Yes, Lord.
1: It's Theo Manderson, Theo Manderson, Theo Manderson on Premier Gospel.

Intentional. And before that was Miss Val's request, Total Praise. And that was a nice different take on that song, Total Praise. That's by Richard Smallwood. That was a nice one by Travis Malloy and Urban Worship Collective and Garvin Jones. This is Evening with me, Theo Manderson. We're just changing up the flavor this Saturday, getting you guys to get yourself your songs on and doing your thing. And you're excited, just sending in songs. And then one of my favorite people. That's texting. She said, we must stop calling her full name. So I'm not calling her full name. She know her full name. And everybody don't even know her full name. But I was just reading. I was being a good presenter because it had your full name on this. I was reading out your full name. She knows who I'm talking about. And if you listen to me in the breakfast show, you know what I'm talking about as well. It's Miss Deborah. Because you know why she's one of my favorite people? This is why. She doesn't call me bishop or pastor or all of that. She says, good evening. Listen to the words. Listen to this. I want you to listen to this. Oh, are you listening? Young Theo. That's right. Young Theo. That's the only message. She says, good evening, young Theo. She goes, can you please play When I Pray? This is her song, always a request song, but I love it because she always has a prayer point to go with it or a reason why she plays it. And you know, not much times I hear the song, it still makes me, because you know, prayer is a powerful thing. I had a men's prayer today and it was powerful. I feel energized. Says, can I please play When I Pray? I'm still suffering from sore gums following my dentist appointment on Thursday. I'm cooking dinner at the moment. It's mashed potatoes, so I have to eat soft foods for now. Ooh, that's painful. I'm praying for healing right now. We're praying for healing and that you can start eating some good food soon. But mashed potato and soft and all of that is all good. But you know, at least you eat. At least you can still eat something. So take the positive that you can still eat. So you know what, Deborah? And for all those out there going through something, maybe in hospital right about now listening, maybe actually in prison or maybe just in a bad way, in a dark place, I'm going to ask you just to turn on the light of your mind. Not the physical light, the light of your mind, and to start looking for the positive. The Bible says, there's make a way in the wilderness. Yes, that's right. Make a way in the wilderness of your mind. So whatever wilderness you're going through, it could be financial wilderness, it could be relationship wilderness, whatever wilderness is, the Lord will make a way out of it. So it'll make a way for you, cut and clear a path. And if you're feeling like the things that are not springing forth, you're trying these things and it's not happening, it's dry, you know, it says, spring forth waters in your dry places. One of my favorite scriptures, by the way, is Isaiah 43, verses 18 to 19. It says, remember not the former things, but behold, I'll do a new thing. Shall you not know it? Yes. I love that because it's about looking forward, always looking forward. So you know what? We're going to start a time of prayer. So let's do this. Miss Deborah. Mm-hmm. Hope your gums get better very, very soon. And if you're in a situation, maybe in prison or whatever it may be, just continue to pray. Just continue to speak to the Lord.

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1: Yes, that's me. Wake up, it's a new day. 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I'm talking reggae, hip hop, Afrobeat, choir tunes, and lots more, plus beer jokes, current affairs discussions, interviews with your favorite gospel artists, the biggest UK gospel DJs. Hot Pot Porry! Wait, what? Tola? What do you mean, Hot Pot Porry?
2: Well, I mean, basically, you've got so many things on the show, you might as well call it Hot Pot Porry, and I think that's appropriate.
1: Hot Porridge Massive. Oh, Lord, this guy.

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1: Okay.
2: When you see what God's doing in this, it will be worth it.
0: I mean, family, how else do you want to start your day?
1: It's Theo Manderson on Premier Gospel.

The Praise Covenant Choir there saying you'll come for me. Big shout out to the Morrison family, Johnson and the Darby family. There's a little something for you guys. And all those who are going through bereavement or loss or just in that place, it will comfort you. Don't worry about wherever you are. The Lord will comfort you. As I said, he's that still small voice right next to you. That means he has to whisper. That means if he's whispering, that means he's right there. When someone said that at church, but Minister Jade said that the Lord has to whisper. He doesn't shout. That means he's far away. He's still that still small voice. That means he has to, that means if he can whisper, that means he's really close. Very small voice. That comforted me. That just made me feel warm. Oh, that made you feel warm as well, man. Amen, amen, amen. Miss Val's been busy requesting songs. And you know what? I've never heard this song. And I said, I'm going to play this song. It's called Know You Better. 0303-040-1111. Forget the usual thing, you know. Normally this is just the worship hour. I'm trying to keep it in the worship flavor and in the hype songs that you lot have requested in the next hour, so we can shake a foot and dance and all them kind of thing there. And Papa Bear, I see you with the baby bear, but looking all protective. It's all good, sir. I see you, Mr. Richard. I see you. Val, listen to this. It's called Know You Better. Says the King will come. I don't know if that's the name of the group, but you know what? Now I could play the song. I listen to it.

0: What a tune, what a tune. Valt, big tune, that man. Yes, man, that's the one. And I missed some messages from Ashana. She sent me, she goes, No Weapon. She loves that tune, the original version. Yes, Bishop. You look on this Bishop thing, man. I'm going to talk to her. I'm going to talk to her offline. Anita, she goes, Anita sent her the Travis Malloy song. Had to stop playing it because from the first note, I knew I'd be addicted to it. And she goes, honestly, when I pray, never gets old. Thank you, our sister Deborah, for always encouraging us with this one each week. This is Deborah's song, Only Love. This is not only Deborah's song, but I love the song too. When I hear it, no matter if I'm at home and I'm listening to the people and I hear it, I say, yeah, I don't even have to ask who requested it. I know Deborah's requested it. And you know what? It's always at the right. It's always at the right time. You know, prayer always comes at the right time. It's never the wrong time to pray. You know, it's never the wrong time to pray. Let me make that one sit for you just a little bit. It's the inner with me. So there's a few troublemakers on the WhatsApp. Ashana's one. There's some others, Anita and Laverne, and there's a few others. And then I don't know if she's like the number one or the instigator. So she sent me a message. She hasn't listened for most of the show. She jumped in at the show halfway through. I know this. She goes, so she jumped in. So if you're listening a bit earlier, you would have heard a comment about me, Deborah, saying, that's up, call out my whole name, the full name. So I made reference to it. And then this young lady has to jump in. Just switch on radio and jump in straight into the pasa pasa, as the Nigerians would say, wahala. You know, and I go straight into the wahala. You know what I mean? I say, all right. So she goes, now someone else is begging you not to call out their full name. And then she sends me a gift, side eye. What I go on with? What I want to deal with, really, Ronnie? So we're doing some worship time and you're coming with the pasa pasa. What I'm to you? And then she goes, anyways, me done talk. And then she requests a DJ Nicholas song. And she goes, thank you, Bishop. I'm going to play that in the next hour. And then she goes, you know what? Play this one instead. Play this one for this hour. So I'm going to play this one for this hour. And then we're going to play Pastor Michael Sempala's song after this. So here we go for this one here.
1: Woo! I wrote this song. So when
0: Travis Malloy, Able Worship Collective, saying he is.
1: You got something to say. Because I want you to be ready the next time the devil comes to try you. Because best believe life is going life. But I learned that we serve a God that's greater than any situation. And anything that could ever come your way. And I'm glad to announce that every storm to ever exist from the beginning of time to today, they all had one thing in common. It had to come to an end. So you better get ready for the turnaround.

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2: Good morning, everyone. Pastor Lorraine here from Church of God Evangelism. And I want to bring another thought to you this morning, taken from Lamentations chapter 3 and verse 37. And here's the text. It asks the question, who can say anything and it comes to pass if the Lord has not commanded it? And I've got a little title here. It's called, I'm Talking, Shut Up, Devil. May sound funny, it may sound a bit brazen, but yeah, man, have we got to be brazen with the enemy? Yes. Shut up, devil. I'm talking. How many times have we heard Jesus come up against unclean spirits and he tells them exactly that, shut up, I'm talking? Because you see, we need to understand, very often I find as believers, we become terrorized by the enemy. We become terrorized by a defeated foe.

0: packing. He ran for his life. Elijah in 1 Kings 21 forgot who he was, forgot that he spoke by the authority of God's word, forgot that he stood in the will of God when he spoke. He forgot all of that because the enemy clouded his mind with doubt, with fear, and paralyzed him. And the man went running. He internalized fear. Is that you today? I want you to understand that God has not given you a spirit of fear, but power, love, and sound mind. You need to be able to understand that you are the bigger person because of the power that works on the inside of you. You have the authority. You have shield of faith. You can say through the word of God, not Lorraine, not John, not Jennifer, but by the word of God in you, shut up, devil. I'm talking if you're talking according to God's word. I pray that this word blesses you today and you understand who you are. Never negotiate with a defeated foe. Never negotiate with the devil. Shut up, devil. I'm talking. Amen. God bless you today.
1: It's Theo Manderson.
2: Love that.
1: On Premier Gospel.
2: That's right, it's me, Theo Manderson, right here on your Premier Gospel. It's the last hour. The time has really been flying by. The time is 5 minutes past nine, and Pastor Lorraine Buchanan is saying, shut up, devil. Me a talk right now. So the devil are trying to talk. He's trying to distract you, Ashan. I'm trying to distract you. Tell him to shut up. Tell him to move and go. You know what? I was going to play this song a bit later because it was a song that was requested by Natisha. I'm going to play that one in a minute. But I just thought, you know what? I'm going to move with the spirit, man. You know what? Lady Di requested it. She said she's not the head of the... She's not the number one troublemaker and she's not a troublemaker. But anyway, proof is in the pudding, as them say. So may I tell you about the pudding. Oh gosh, normally it's round the station party where I play a different flavor from a different one of the different shows. We have different shows here. If it's your first time listening to Premier Gospel, God bless you. If you're in Birmingham, you know what, anybody from Birmingham listening, actually in Birmingham, I don't want you to just have a Birmingham accent and you live in somewhere else. I want you to come from Birmingham, from one part of Birmingham, enough business, and send me a message. Adam says that you lot listening in and all of that stuff, and I need some evidence. I need some evidence. So in this hour, someone from Birmingham texts in and tell me where they are in Birmingham and a song. Yeah, even if you don't have a song, just say hello, good afternoon, good morning, whatever you want to say, just text me. God, I'm dubious about the Birmingham people. Let me know. Birmingham, tell me now, Wagwan. So hit me up, man. 0303-040-1111. Now don't go on like you're shy, because I've been to Birmingham and you're not ain't shy. So hit me up with a tune and whatever. You can even, we got quite a few artists from Birmingham. We got Latoya Bless, we got Imran, we've got Stevie Valentine, and there's a few others, but those are the ones that come to my mind. So hit me up now, man. Come on now, man. Choose a song now. Come in, man. Anyway, Lady Di, this is what you're going to say to the enemy.

The thing about this kind of song is you can dance to it and you can dance to it. No matter what mood you're in, there's always benefit for you.

Benefit by Rotimi Keys and Guys Baba. 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That's Mr. Cressy by Natisha. Says she's at her granddaughter's blessing. Well, she's at her granddaughter. She's hanging out with her granddaughter, basically. That's what she's saying to me. She's out with her granddaughter, but she goes, just put it on for just, you know, bless somebody with it. So I said, okay, I'll do that for you. So hopefully that one blessed you. And before that, DJ Nicholas had a cut it off. That was requested by Lady Di. That was also in reference to Pastor Buchanan saying, telling the devil for shut up. I love it, man. What a thing. What a thing. This is Eden with me, Theo Madness, and the time is 9:17. Going to keep the music flowing. So a song was requested by Kingsley. This one's for his family. He says, can you play I Smile by Kirk Franklin to all my family and loved ones? So that's my family that I met at the celebration of life service for Patricia Johnson. That was from Professor Paul and family. They was there, was sitting down having a good time and speaking. And you know, I love Ghana, so it's going through all of that. And yeah, listen to Premier Gospel and yeah, so they requested a song. So I'll be giving them shout out. So big shout out to Kingsley and family. And Kingsley, let's do some of this. It's the evening with me. It's not the usual round the station party. It's your time to shine. So everyone's sending a request. You can still send in a request. We still got a few more slots. So send them in 0303 040.

0: and Jacksco, they're saying, Jesco, sorry, saying amen and amen. And before that was King's D's request, saying I smile for him and his loved ones. Hopefully you enjoyed that one. Hope you're smiling away, Kingsley. It's the Evening with me, Theo Manderson, right here. He says, thank you for that. No, Will, you're welcome, my brother. You're more than welcome. It's the Evening with me, Theo Manderson. So, Mr. Cleave, he jumped in. He said, Bishop Manderson has a ring to it. Well, I'm not saying anything. Not saying anything. I think that's my uncle. My uncle's a bishop. I think he's a bishop. So yeah, he's Manderson. So you're talking about my uncle. Uncle Barry. Yeah, man, I'm a bishop, man. Mom's a reverend. So yeah, Reverend Manderson. Yeah. See, there's all the titles you're giving me, they've already been assigned to somebody else. So to God be the glory. Amen. There's not enough space for too many of us in this. So they have those titles already. So it's all good. Amen. So he says, can you play this one for me? Naomi Rain.
1: One thing I found.
0: That who will work it well? Listen.
1: My God will work it out. Well, we jazz it up a little bit. And so we're going to do a little different. Y'all ready?

0: So Val requested a few songs and that was one of them. And then she said, don't play another one. She wanted to something else. But I said, no. You requested it. I'm going to play it. It's your show. So that's what you wanted to hear. So why not? Anthony Brown Group Therapy. Just reminding us about history. And before that was Mr. Cleve's request of Naomi Rain. God will definitely work it out. So Shauna's been busy saying, why am I coming for her? And she was a good in the first hour and the second hour. Uncle Fear, how are you coming for her and Lady Di? Because you and Lady Di are this, are the, if I reel back through the dawn of time, that's right, my God, I'm far back in a time now, far back in a time. I want to start the bishop thing and then everybody just jump on the bandwagon and say, oh, bishop, bishop. I don't know why you look call me bishop. Me don't know why they call me bishop enough, but them call me bishop. Me don't know. Me know we not go on none of them thing there, but me not preach on the radio. Me not do all of them thing there. Me not do too much prayers and all these things. We have, you know, we have Pastor Adam Brooks and Pastor Ibe, them always give you a verse of scripture and all these things. And Prophetess Akosua and the Gospel Tonight, they might do them thing. And Cassie, the prayer warrior, praying at the afternoon. Me, that's a cause problem on the radio. And then I give me bishop title. Me, but I don't like bishop that cause trouble. Anyway, she said she wanted to hear, oh, Lady Di's typing. Oh, that's not a good sign. That's not a good sign. Anyway, she said she wanted to hear a look of soca tune. That's what she said. She wanted to hear a soca tune this hour. So here's something. She goes, it's Aaliyah Page like this one. Lady Di, can you confirm?
1: Oh, yes.
0: I know the definite the gospel hot porridge massive like this one.
1: Watch me, I hope you understand. Check me.
0: Check me. Let's go.

Naked you come, naked you go. That was, so I got it mixed up. Aaliyah Page likes the Cut It Off. That was requested by her mum, Lady Di. She likes that one. Ashana likes Naked You Come, Naked You Go. She's there dancing up herself, sending me video notes of her in bed. No, she's lying down anyway. She don't look well. She's not well. You're not well, but she still had shake up herself. Naked. And then Yvonne sent me a video. She goes, no matter how tired is, she says she's been driving for 12 hours all day doing her thing. She goes, she have to get up and dance. She goes, Ibe knows that's her song. That's her jam. That's her song. So yes, that's right. It's the Evening with me, Theo Madness, and the time is 9:46. It's almost time for me to jump up out of here. Woo, I'm not going to lie. And Mr. Sakani as well, dancing up himself, doing his thing. yes. Oh gosh, they're dancing up themselves. Watch them now. Yes, in the kitchen, a dance up. I thought he wasn't well, Miss Ashana. Ashona, as Lady Di. That's why she's poshing it, Ashona. Anyway, I'm not going to cause more trouble in them. They said I'm keeping causing trouble in them, and she doesn't want to be part of the Pasa Pasa. She's a good girl. Anyway. So, Yvonne Chin Chin, she sent me a request. Said she wants to hear this one. Hallelujah. Change up the flavor just a little bit.

Oh, what a nice, beautiful song. You know what I love about choirs? I love when they do that. One bit does one bit and one bit does. I love that, man. I just love it. That's beautiful harmony. And it's just beautiful. And it is hallelujah, hallelujah. Yeah, man, I love it, man. I love it, I love it. I just want to say thank you and God bless you if you joined me from the start of the show. Thank you and God bless you if you joined throughout the show. And thank you and God bless just for spending your Saturday, the 26th of September evening with me. Thank you for all the requests and the messages and all of the, yeah. I'm going to have to keep my eyes on it, my head on a swivel now, because Lady Di is coming for me. Uh-oh, that's not good. She lives near me and she knows where I live. It's not good. It's not good. But it's all right. I'm blessed. As I played a song from Fred, from Uncle Fred earlier, says, no weapon formed again. I'm jumping up out of here. God bless you guys. Have a fantastic rest of your Saturday and your weekend and the Sunday. If you're off to church tomorrow, have a blessed service. May the Lord bless you. May you get a word. May you be enriched. May you be empowered. If you're coming home from a service, may you be blessed. And if you drive safe, you ask the Lord to bless your journey in mercies. If you've been at home and you're not feeling well, maybe you've been encouraged and uplifted. And maybe that spirit of illness is being pulled off you as I'm speaking. So I know Ashana is feeling a bit better. She's sending me video of her dancing and all these kind of things. So we know, so she's feeling better. Everyone was a bit tired, but she's feeling better. So all those who are feeling a bit down, maybe in a hospital bed, maybe been uplifted this evening, God bless you. God keep you. May the Lord's face shine upon you. And in all things we say, peace. I'm up out of here. I'm going to make you dance. Dance away home. We haven't heard any up-tempo. We haven't heard anything from Candice McKenzie's book. So I thought I'll jump in there and take something like this. Something like this. Three Whining Brothers saying dance. Have a good night. God bless you. Thank you. Baby Grace, sweet dreams. And I must be.

0: on a Monday. In the middle of the week, I just feel like late in the midnight.
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Give him what you owe him. Give him what you owe him, church. Yeah. Come on. 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
2: 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Hot Pot Porry! Wait, what? Tola? What do you mean, Hot Pot Porry?
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2: 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This guy.

0: says yes, Jesus. My soul says yes. My soul says yes. My soul says yes.
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to life. 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

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Yeah, glorious day. 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
10: 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I know it's been a while. It's time to come home.
11: Lord, I want to bless your name today. 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
1: Hallelujah. Is there anybody here that needs a blessing from God? The blessing that God gives, no man can take from you. Glory to God. Come on, choir, say it. Say, bless me.
2: Bless me, Lord. Bless me.
1: Even me.
2: Even me.
1: Lord.
2: Lord, bless me.
1: Oh, say it again. Say, bless me.

0: He has more than one.
1: He has more than one blessing.
0: Thank you, Jesus. He's omnipotent. He has all power.